Violinist Ming Fung with the NCPA Orchestra in the Second Violin Concerto of Shostakovich. They were conducted by Zhang Xiang. Maestro Zhang was named Principal Guest Conductor of the NCPA for the 2025-26 season, and she currently is the Music Director of the New Jersey Symphony and the Seattle Symphony. From the intimacy of the Second Violin Concerto, we turn to one of Shostakovich's most powerful musical statements, his Symphony No. 5. When it premiered in Russia in 1937, Shostakovich was living under enormous pressure. His music had been publicly condemned by Stalin's government, and the Fifth Symphony became, on the surface, a triumphant return to official favor. But beneath that surface is a much darker story, music filled with fear, grief, irony, and defiance. The final movement builds toward a huge, seemingly triumphant conclusion. But is it really a celebration? Or is the composer telling us something else beneath the pounding rhythm and blazing brass? It's this ambiguity that makes the Fifth Symphony so compelling and so unforgettable. Leading the NCPA Orchestra is Zhang Xian. From China's National Center for the Performing Arts, here is the Symphony No. 5 of Dmitri Shostakovich.

0: From the National Center for the Performing Arts in Beijing, that was the powerful Symphony No. 5 by Shostakovich. The NCPA Orchestra was conducted by Zhang Xian. Next week we head to California for a series of concerts with the Los Angeles Philharmonic. Gustavo Dudamel will lead the orchestra in the world premiere of Ellen Reed's Earth Between Oceans and Richard Strauss's An Alpine Symphony. I hope you'll be listening. Coming up shortly from Beijing, selections from Prokofiev's ballet, Romeo and Juliet.
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0: Since its founding in 2010, the NCPA Orchestra has established itself as one of the most adventurous and dynamic orchestras in China, and has earned an international reputation through performances abroad. Zubin Mehta, Fabio Luisi, Long Long, Yuja Wang, and Renee Fleming are among the orchestra's many collaborators. Next, we head to the passionate, dangerous world of Shakespeare's Romeo and Juliet, as seen through the eyes of Sergei Prokofiev. In his ballet, Prokofiev turns Shakespeare's story into music of astonishing color and energy. We hear the swagger of the knights, the elegance of the ballroom, the tenderness of young love, and the violence that ultimately tears a city apart. Leading the NCPA Orchestra is Myung-Won Chung, in selections from Prokofiev's ballet, Romeo and Juliet.

all the drama and tragedy of Shakespeare. Selections from Sergei Prokofiev's ballet, Romeo and Juliet. Leading the NCPA orchestra was Myung-Won Chung, bringing an end to this concert from China's National Center for the Performing Arts. This program was produced by Daniel Goldberg. Special thanks to Rebecca Neistat, the WFMT Radio Network team, and the media team at the NCPA. The executive producers are Roger White and Jennifer Ho Kwong. Next week, our series of concerts from the LA Philharmonic begins as Gustavo Dudamel leads the orchestra in the world premiere of Ellen Reed's Earth Between Oceans and Richard Strauss's An Alpine Symphony. I'm Jan Weller. Thanks for listening.

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2: Come with me to Vigo Bay and we shall swim in the waves. Those are a few lines from a poem written in the 13th century by Martin Codax. On today's edition of Early Music Now, we'll hear his Cantigas de Amigo performed by Fenimore Ensemble. I'm Sarah Schneider. Welcome. I'm glad you're here today. Like many medieval poet-composers, Martin Codax left few clues behind regarding his life. He was from Galicia, Spain, and was active in the mid-13th century, from approximately 1240 to 1270. He left behind one of the earliest song cycles in music history, the Cantigas de Amigo, written in Galician Portuguese. These songs are unique in several ways. Of the 400 Cantigas de Amor remaining, only 6 have music attached to them, and all of them are by Martin Codax. The poetry is also written from the point of view of a woman. In most of the texts, she's missing her boyfriend, who has apparently sailed away from Vigo Bay. Let's hear Mia Irmana Fremosa. Sweet sister of mine, accompany me to the church in Vigo beside the raging sea, and together we shall look at the waves. Here's Fenimore Ensemble with soloist Carol Matra, who also plays harp on the recording.

Today on Early Music Now, we're listening to the Cantigas de Amigo by Martin Kodax, performed by Finamore Ensemble, which borrows its name from the medieval concept of courtly love, made popular by troubadours and other poet-composers like Martin Kodax. The vocalist we're hearing is Carol Matra. On this recording, she's also playing a harp built by Daniele Poli, which recreates an instrument seen in a monumental work of art by Hans Memling, and the painting is now held at the Museum of Fine Arts in Antwerp, God the Father with Singing and Music-Making Angels, sometimes called the Santa Maria la Real de Nájera altarpiece. The altarpiece was a commission from some Spanish merchants working in Bruges, where Memling had his studio. Let's hear Carol Matra and her recreated Gothic harp now in Aideus Se Sabora Moi Amigo by Martin Kodax.

0: On today's edition of Early Music Now, we're listening to the Cantigas de Amigo by Martin Kodax, medieval songs written from the point of view of a lonely young woman who's missing her boyfriend. The members of Fenimore Ensemble are performing from a 2004 recording. I'm Sarah Schneider. Thanks so much for joining me for Early Music Now.
1: 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You'll enjoy a program by the Miro Quartet featuring music by Schubert, Caroline Shaw, Anton Webern, and Dvorak. Tune in on Monday night at 9 p.m. for From the Butler School on KMFA 89.5.
0: Earlier in the show, I mentioned that six cantigas by Martin Kodax have survived with their music intact. But there are actually seven Cantigos de Amigo on the recording we're listening to today. In the Vindel manuscript, the poetry for Eno Sagrado de Vigo is accompanied by an empty music staff, like the composer was meaning to come back and finish the job, but just never got around to it. The musicians of Fenimore Ensemble opted to improvise in the style of the time to be able to bring about a complete performance of the cantigas. Here's Eno Sagrado en Vigo by Martin Kodax.

A couple of the Cantigas de Amigo by Martin Kodax from a 2004 recording featuring Fenimore Ensemble. You're listening to Early Music Now. I'm Sarah Schneider. Martin Kodax may have lived over 750 years ago, but his memory is being kept alive, and not only by musicians. The winemakers Bodegas Martin Kodax was founded in 1985 in Galicia, the composer's home territory. Their most famous wine, an Albariño, even features a picture of the ancient instrument oud on the label, much like the one we'll hear in the next piece, Fremosa a Deus Grado by Bernard de Bonneval.

From a 2004 recording of the Cantigas de Amigo by Martin Kodax featuring Finamore Ensemble, we heard Fremosa a Deus Grado by Bernard de Bonneval. Early Music Now is distributed by the WFMT Radio Network Chicago and is produced in the studios of KMFA in Austin, Texas. I'm Sarah Schneider. Thank you so much for being here today, and until next time.

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Such a cool work from Ernest Tomlinson. That was his Graceful Dance, performed by the Northern Symphonia of England, led by David Lloyd Jones. 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Thank you so much for joining me here on KMFA during the only Sunday of our fall membership drive. 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

Sir Neville Mariner and the Academy of St. Martin in the Fields in the Fen Country by Rafe Vaughan Williams. You're tuned into KMFA, and I'm Jess Griggs. I want to let you know that we are in the only Sunday of our fall membership drive, and when you give $8 per month to KMFA, you can support the music you love and pick up the new t-shirt for this fall membership drive. 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That's at kmfa.org. And thank you.

Maestro František Vajnar leading the Prague Radio Symphony Orchestra in At Twilight, Opus 39, from a contemporary of Dvorak, that's Czech composer Zdeněk Fibic. I'm Jess Griggs, and you're listening to KMFA during the only Sunday of our fall membership drive. KMFA is 100% human curated. 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Everything you hear on Night Music is something that was selected by me. And, you know, I know some people find their new favorites on Night Music. I know not everything is a hit, but that's part of human curation. It's not an algorithm. It's things that I hope you enjoy. 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And thank you.

0: Music by John Rutter. 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

Trio Medieval in a traditional Norwegian tune titled Rest Now, Sweet Child. I'm Jess Griggs, and you're listening to Night Music during the only Sunday of our fall membership drive. 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You can do so by heading on over to kmfa.org. And when you do, you can pick up one of our new KMFA swag options. We do have some socks this year, and they've been very popular. They're very cozy and stylish. I've been wearing them with kind of in a business casual sense. They look great with trousers and some Oxfords. You can go see those over at kmfa.org and snag them for $13 a month. And thank you.

Maestro Johannes Gustafsson leading the Gothenburg Symphony Orchestra in one of my favorite classical music pieces. That is Sunrise Orchestral Suite from a student of Jean Sibelius. That is Ida Mowbray. I'm Jess Griggs, and you're listening to Night Music during the only Sunday of our fall membership drive. KMFA is 100% human powered, and I mean that both programmatically and funding wise. 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And thank you.

One of those quintessential night music pieces. That was Mirror in the Mirror, or Spiegel in Spiegel, by Arvo Pärt. This evening we heard violinist Daniel Hope and pianist Simon Mulligan. 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It's gray. It's a deep green color. It says KMFA listeners, the rhythm beneath every broadcast, and you definitely are. 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

Pianist George Lee in Variations on a Theme of Corelli by Sergei Rachmaninoff. Thank you so much for joining me, Jess Griggs, for Night Music on KMFA during our only Sunday of our fall membership drive. 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I hope you have a great week ahead of you. I hope you stay safe. And I'll see you again tomorrow.

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1: Good to have you along. Peter Van de Graaff here. We head to the German Baroque. We have some Telemann in just a little bit. Music of Georg Böhm right now, who specialized in writing for the keyboard. This is a caprice of his, played by Rinaldo Alessandrini.

Rinaldo Alessandrini performing from a suite in E-flat by the German Baroque composer and keyboard artist Georg Böhm. And that was the Capriccio or Caprice. More from the German Baroque. Here is one of the many suites which the composer Georg Philipp Telemann called Overtures, Suite of Dances. It's in D major, and it's performed by Le Concert des Nations, directed by Jordi Savall.

Jordi Savall not only conducting, but also playing the solo viola da gamba part in that unique suite or overture by Georg Philipp Telemann in D. The orchestra was Le Concert des Nations. Telemann wrote some songs, did you know that? He wrote so much of everything, most prolific composer in history. Well, here is one called Sanfter Schlaf, or Soft Sleep. This is Klaus Mertens with Ludger Remy at the harpsichord.

a song in praise of sleep. Sanfter Schlaf, a soft sleep. That was music of Georg Philipp Telemann, and Klaus Mertens was the baritone. Ludger Remy played the harpsichord. French music now, and our first composer is Alberic Magnard. It's a concert overture, not an overture to anything in particular, and this is Michel Plasson conducting the Toulouse Capital Orchestra.

Overture Opus 10 by the French composer Alberic Magnard. And that was the Toulouse Capital Orchestra, and Michel Plasson was the conductor. It's also from 19th century France. It's by Théodore Dubois, famous as a teacher at the Paris Conservatory. His Concerto Capriccioso, the Capricious Concerto, heard here with Cédric Tiberghien and the BBC Scottish Symphony, conducted by Andrew Menzies.

There's a real rarity from 19th century France, Théodore Dubois, who's probably best known for his oratorio, The Seven Last Words of Christ, wrote that Concerto Capriccioso, the Capricious Concerto. And we heard it performed by Andrew Manzi and the BBC Scottish Symphony. And the piano soloist was Cédric Tiberghien. I mentioned before that Théodore Dubois was a successful and highly respected teacher at the Paris Conservatory for many years, as was our next composer. Her name is Louise Farrenc. She was only allowed to teach female piano students, but she did so very, very successfully. She wrote a lot of etudes or studies for her students to play, and here is one of them. It is played by Maria Stratigou.

0: obviously an etude or study for her more advanced piano students. Louise Farrenc wrote that, and Maria Strategu, who's recorded all of Farrenc's piano music, played it.
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0: This is called Colmsea in Summer by the Welsh composer Grace Williams.

John Andrews and the BBC Philharmonic Strings, Calm Sea in Summer by Grace Williams. Thank you for tuning in. Always nice to have a fellow music lover along. I'm Peter Van de Graaff, and here is a symphonic poem about the summer by a British composer named Frederick Delius. In a Summer Garden, the Halle Orchestra is conducted by Sir John Barbarolli.

in a Summer Garden, symphonic poem by Frederick Delius, as recorded by the Halle Orchestra, conducted by Sir John Barbarelli. Another summer piece from England. It's from a song cycle called Before and After Summer by Gerald Finzi.

Stephen Varco and Clifford Benson with that song by Gerald Finzi called In the Mind's Eye. Let's continue here with the British music and listen to Five Bagatelles, or Trifles, for clarinet and orchestra by Gerald Finzi, Richard Stoltzman clarinet, the Guildhall String Ensemble.

charming music by Gerald Finzi, who I think wrote one of the greatest clarinet concertos of all time. That was not it, but more clarinet music there by Gerald Finzi, 20th century Englishman. His five bagatelles, or trifles, Richard Stoltzman clarinet, and the Guildhall String Ensemble. We've been hearing a lot of English music, Delius, Finzi. Let's hear some more English music, but not by an English composer, as Johann Sebastian Bach wrote a series of keyboard suites, suites of dances, which he called English suites, and here is the number three of those. Bach wrote for and passionately played the harpsichord. He owned several of them, and it's said that he tuned them every single day, interestingly. Marie Pariah performs here the English Suite number 3 in G minor by Johann Sebastian Bach.

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And performing on a modern piano was Murray Pariah. Here's something from a period instrument now, as Bob von Osperen plays the Courant from Bach's 2nd English suite.

0: Courant from the second English suite of Johann Sebastian Bach with harpsichordist Bob von Osperen.
1: 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On key

Music by two very close friends, two of the greatest of all composers as well, Brahms and Schumann. Let's begin with Brahms and listen to this chorus from A German Requiem. How lovely are thy dwelling places, Robert Shaw conducts.

Robert Shaw conducting there from a German Requiem by Brahms. Peter Van de Graaff speaking. One of the main works we'll be hearing will be the Flute and Violin Concerto by the Czech composer Bohuslav Martinů. Stay tuned for that. Right now, one of the chamber work masterpieces from the 19th century. It's by Robert Schumann. It is his piano quintet. This is Christian Zacharias playing the piano, joined by the Leipzig Quartet.

Music composed by Robert Schumann and his piano quintet in E-flat, performed by Christian Zacharias Piano and the Leipzig String Quartet. This is by his wife, Clara Schumann, the song Der Wanderer, The Wanderer, with Susan Gritton, soprano.

Susan Gritton singing, Eugene Astey at the piano, and that is the song The Wanderer by Clara Schumann. Now we turn to something very different from the Schumann piece, 1936 music now, by the Czech composer Bohuslav Martinů. He wrote this piece in just 10 days, and he wrote it for the French flutist Marcel Moïse, who a few years later was to go on to help found the Marlborough Music Festival. And interestingly, Marcel Moïse, at the premiere of this, performed it along with his future daughter-in-law. Here's a performance by Jenny Thompson, flute, and Bohuslav Matoušek, violin, Czech Philharmonic Orchestra, conducted by Christopher Hogwood, and the flute and violin concerto by Bohuslav Martinů.

although written by a Czech composer, that was composed in Paris in 1936 by Bohuslav Martinů for the French flutist Marcel Moïse. It was the Flute and Violin Concerto. And Bohuslav Matoušek was the violinist, with Jana Thompson, flute, Czech Philharmonic, and Christopher Hogwood conductor. Here's a performance by a pianist who knew Martinů. His name is Radoslav Kvapil, and here is one of Les Ritournelles, also music written in Paris.

0: Radoslav Kvapil playing one of the Ritornelles by Bohuslav Martinu.
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This is Peter Van de Graaff with some music by Franz Schubert, some masterpiece music of Schubert as well. He wrote some music to accompany a play by Helmina von Chazy. Apparently the play was not very good and was not successful, but the music certainly was. It's called Rosamunde, and we'll listen to a string quartet based in part on themes from Rosamunde in just a moment or two. But first, this ballet music number 2 from that incidental music by Schubert with the Cologne Radio Symphony and Günter Wand conducting.

A bit of ballet music from the incidental music for the play Rosamunde by Schubert, conducted by Günter Wandt. This is some of the last music written by Schubert. It is a late string quartet, the quartet number 13 in A minor, and it has a subtitle attached to it, as it's called the Rosamunde Quartet. After the failure of the play Rosamunde, Schubert recycled some of the music from it, including an excerpt which he incorporated into this quartet, and thus the subtitle. Here's a performance by the Takacs Quartet.

That performance by the Takacs Quartet of one of the chamber work masterpieces by Franz Schubert, his late quartet, number 13 in A minor. It's known as the Rosamunde Quartet. Let's hear a bit of music from Rosamunde, the play by Helmina von Schesi. And by the way, she not only wrote that play, but also wrote the libretto for Carl Maria von Weber's late opera, Euryanthe, interestingly. Here is the Shepherd's Song from the music that Schubert wrote for Rosamunde. It's with the Chamber Orchestra of Europe, and the conductor is Claudio Abbado.

The Shepherd's Song from the music for the play Rosamunde by Franz Schubert, Claudio Abbado, Chamber Orchestra of Europe. Our inspiration now is taken from a famous tragedy by Shakespeare, Macbeth. And we begin with a work which was not published during the lifetime of this composer, who is the Czech composer Bedřich Smetana. It's called Macbeth and the Witches. It's a work for piano. It's played by Radoslav Kvapil.

Radoslav Kvapil performing Macbeth and the Witches by Bedřich Smetana. And that brings to mind the Witches' Chorus from the opera Macbeth by Giuseppe Verdi. Here's Sir George Schulte to conduct this with the Chicago Symphony and Chorus.

The Witch's Chorus from the opera Macbeth by Giuseppe Verdi. Performance by the Chicago Symphony and Chorus, and the conductor was Sir George Schulte. This is inspired by another Shakespearean play, The Tempest. It's actually from a ballet, which is based on music of Henry Purcell by American composer Paul Chehara. We'll hear the Tarantella, with Jean-Louis Leroux conducting the Performing Arts Orchestra.

0: Tarantella from the ballet The Tempest after Shakespeare and after Henry Purcell by Paul Chahara, Performing Arts Orchestra and conductor Jean-Louis Leroux.
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0: Peter Van de Graaff here with some very nice things for you. As we'll be listening to Robert Schumann's cello concerto, we have a piano sonata by an American composer named Edward McDowell, his Eroica sonata. And right now we're going to listen to a brief excerpt from an opera by Franz Schmidt, late Romantic composer born in 1874. He wrote an opera which was very popular for a time, primarily in Germany, called Notre Dame, after Victor Hugo. And here's the famous intermezzo from that work. It's performed by the Dresden Staatskapelle, directed by Silvio Varviso.

Lush music from an opera by Franz Schmidt called Notre Dame. And the intermezzo is what we heard there. Silvio Varviso led the Dresden Staatskapelle. Robert Schumann's Cello Concerto is awaiting you a little bit later on. We're going to hear right now a piece by American composer Edward McDowell, written in 1894, actually while he was in Germany as well, although premiered in New York. It is the piano sonata number 2, and it's subtitled the Eroica Sonata. The composer says that he had in mind in writing this the legend of King Arthur. The first movement typifies the coming of Arthur. The second movement shows a knight in the woods surrounded by elves. The third movement is Guinevere. And then the final movement, the passing of Arthur. This is pianist Alan Mandel.

That was music by the American composer Edward McDowell. His piano sonata number 2, the Sonata Eroica, inspired by the legend of King Arthur. Alan Mandel, pianist. Edward McDowell, best known for this tune.

That's a group called Nothing But Valves, a brass quartet, performing that music by Edward McDowell, To a Wild Rose. Arto Nuras is the cellist now. Finnish Radio Symphony Sakari Oramo conducting. This is Robert Schumann's Cello Concerto.

Arto Noras played the cello with the Finnish Radio Symphony Orchestra, conducted by Sakari Oramo. We heard music by Robert Schumann, composed in 1850, his cello concerto. This is a little dance for the harp by a composer named Lynn Palmer, who was born in 1918, a courant, a typically Baroque dance. It's performed by Judy Lohmann.

0: Courant by Lynn Palmer, performed by harpist Judy Lohman.
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0: We have a whole bunch of pieces called humoresques in front of us. We're going to begin with a real novelty. This is by John Philip Sousa, but it's a humoresque on Gershwin's Swanee.

Keith Bryan and the Razumovsky Symphony Orchestra, John Philip Sousa's Humoresque on Gershwin's Swanee, having quite a bit of fun with that tune and others. What was that, at one point a baby crying in the audience, supposedly, that was shushed by the orchestra? I'm Peter Van de Graaff with the number of humoresques. Humoresque is a title used by primarily 19th century composers, and the piece means pieces of a fanciful, or the title, I should say, means pieces of a fanciful character. Humoresque in the sense not necessarily of wit or being funny, although that was sometimes the case, but more in the sense of a mood piece. The best-known humoresque of all must be this piece. It's by Dvorak, and it's one of a collection he wrote, but this is really the only one that's heard. Detroit Symphony and Neyma Järvi.

although that comes from a set of humoresques by Antonin Dvorak that's really known as the Humoresque, as Opus 101, number 7. Detroit Symphony Orchestra, Nima Järvi, conductor. We continue with humoresques and listen to a set of four by Edvard Grieg. And this is pianist Geir Henning Braten. This is Grieg's Opus 6.

Geir Henning Braten, the pianist, Edvard Grieg, the composer. We heard his complete Opus 6 collection of piano pieces, which he titled Humoresques. Another Northern European composer here, Jean Sibelius, writing humoresques of his own. These are for violin and orchestra. He actually wrote two sets of humoresques. There's four in the Opus 89, there's two in the Opus 87. We're going to hear the set of four now, complete, with Mela Tenenbaum and the Czech Philharmonic Chamber Orchestra, led by Richard Kapp.

We heard all four of the Humoresques Opus 89 by Jean Sibelius, who was a very, very fine violinist. Early in his career, he planned on becoming a professional violinist before he turned to composing full-time. Mela Tenenbaum was the soloist there with the Czech Philharmonic Chamber Orchestra directed by Richard Kapp. Many echoes from the violin concerto in that work. Well, having heard all those Humoresques, here's now a piece called Clowns by American composer John Powell. Nicholas Ross is the pianist.

from a collection of piano pieces called Sketches of American Fun at the Fair from 1907 by John Powell. We heard Nicholas Ross play Clowns. Let's go next to the German Baroque, a composer who was an almost exact contemporary of Bach and actually worked just down the road from Bach in Dresden. His name is Johann David Heinichen, and we hear a concerto in F by him, played by Musica Antiqua of Cologne, directed by Reinhard Goebel.

That piece uses just the generic title concerto. That's probably because there are multiple solo instruments, as you undoubtedly noticed throughout that piece. Concerto in F by Johann David Heinichen, a Bach contemporary. Musica Antiqua of Cologne, directed by Reinhard Goebel. Speaking of Bach, here is Joseph Payne to play a little fugue which Bach composed for his son, Wilhelm Friedemann.

0: This is Classical 89.5, KMFA Austin. On key and off beat.
1: And good morning. I'm Jeffrey Blair, sitting in for Guillermo, sitting in for Emilio Alvarez today on Breakfast Blend. And we have a wonderful morning of music for you. Likes of Mozart and Jean-Baptiste Lully, music for the royal court of Louis XIV. All sorts of magnificent music, all brought to you because of you and your support of KMFA. Thank you so much. It's the Monday of our membership drive, of our fund drive, and you can join in and do a really great thing at the beginning of the week. You can go to kmfa.org or call 806-741-8171 and make that contribution to KMFA, because it is that important. So let's get things started off with a piece by a British composer named George Butterworth. This is called The Banks of Green Willow, with the Academy of St. Martin in the Fields and conductor Sir Neville Mariner.

a little idol for small orchestra. It's called The Banks of Green Willow. The composer, George Butterworth, one of those amazing composers who passed away far too early in life during the course of World War I. We heard the Academy of St. Martin in the Fields and conductor Sir Neville Mariner here on KMFA. I'm Jeffrey Blair, sitting in for Emilio Alvarez on Breakfast Blend this morning. And we've got Mozart coming up and so much more, but the opportunity is here right now to help us in that final push to reach our goals here at KMFA. We have about 40,000 left to go in order to finish the fund drive, and you can help with whatever is comfortable for you. It could be $5 a month, it could be $50 a month, it could be $500 a month. We'll be happy to take that as well, but the important part is that your participation. So go to the phone at 806-741-8171. Or if you're not quite up to talking to a human being right now, kmfa.org is our safe and secure website where you can check out the thank you gifts that are available, as well as make that donation to KMFA. So do that right now while you think about it and before the day gets away. How about a flute concerto next by Johann David Heineken? Our flutist is Lawrence Dean with the Bremen Baroque Orchestra, led by Thomas Albert.

0: Flute Concerto by Johann David Heineken. That was flutist Lawrence Dean and the Bremen Baroque Orchestra, led by Thomas Albert, here on Classical 89.5 KMFA.
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0: 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I'm Jeffrey Blair, sitting in for Emilio Alvarez on Breakfast Blend today, and some Mozart coming up in just a moment, but time for you to go to the phone and call 806-741-8171 or go to our website at kmfa.org and show your support for this magnificent music that we get to enjoy every day. It is a magnificent return on your investment. As some people who called in last night found out, Patsy Buida, thank you very much for your generous donation. Also, a couple of people who wish to remain anonymous, one in Austin and one in Pflugerville. And it's a wonderful thing that so many people from so many areas around Central Texas are coming together to support this music. Pflugerville and Austin and Round Rock and Silverton, Oregon, Seguin, all over the place. People are enjoying great classical music because of you and your support. So won't you make that support happen now at kmfa.org, or you can call 806-741-8171. Well, I mentioned some Mozart. Here's the Piano Sonata number 16 in C major, Kerschel listing 545, and it's performed today by pianist Andreas Halfiger.

0: A little Mozart for us this morning, the Piano Sonata number 16 in C major, Kursche listing 545. That was pianist Andreas Helfiger performing here on KMFA. I remember once I had a coworker who played piano and said that Mozart was like going on stage completely naked. Everything is exposed. Everything is right there for the audience to hear. So if you play a wrong note or you play something a little off, people are going to notice. So Mozart's one of the toughest piano composers out there. Well, Beethoven probably first, but definitely Mozart as well. Well, let's see. We've got an opportunity right now to support music of Mozart and Beethoven and Jean-Baptiste Lully and George Butterworth and all the other great classical music composers that we've been enjoying this morning. KMFA.org is the place to go on the web. And if you would rather call and talk to a person, 806-741-8171 is the phone number. Jacqueline in Austin, thank you very much for your contribution this morning. Speaking of early risers, we've also got a contribution from David in Austin. He says, loves the station. They provide the finest classical in Austin. Well, absolutely true. We do. And we're not going to make any bones about it. But that only happens because people like you have supported KMFA. And you can do the same by calling 806-741-8171 or going to kmfa.org.
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That was Roy Goodman leading the Norrlands Opera Orchestra and a set of Swedish folk songs and dances, courtesy of the person who was considered the preeminent Swedish composer in the Romantic era. His name was August Söderman here on KMFA. And we've got all sorts of wonderful music coming up here on KMFA. Jean-Baptiste Lully is coming up in a moment. Felix Mendelssohn, Richard Strauss, Vivaldi, all sorts of wonderful stuff. But the time is now for you to make that pledge of support for KMFA, to make that support known to us, and we can thank you on the air as well. We also have some wonderful thank you gifts available. If you go to the website at kmfa.org, you can check it out online, or if you'd rather talk to a human being, 806-741-8171. That's 806-741-8171. And the thank you gifts that we have available are, of course, our T-shirt. It's at the $8 a month sustainer level. And it's a wonderful green T-shirt, sort of very dark green, and it says KMFA Listeners, a very stylized logo on it. And then underneath the KMFA Listeners, it says the rhythm beneath every broadcast. And it certainly is true that you are the rhythm, you are the drive that carries us forward. And we want to hear from you right now. That's 806-741-8171 or at our website at kmfa.org. Now, I mentioned Jean-Baptiste Lully. He brings us music from the court of Louis XIV. And this is music that was specifically written for the king, a little royal divertissement. Here's the Concert of Nations led by Jordi Savall.

0: from Jean-Baptiste Lully, the Royal Divertissement for the Court of Louis XIV. We heard the Concert of Nations and conductor Jordi Savall here on KMFA. I'm Jeffrey Blair, sitting in for Emilio Alvarez on Breakfast Blend today, and we've got a wonderful collection of music coming up from the likes of Vivaldi and Strauss and Mendelssohn and much more. 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
0: 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Pianist Anton Nell and violinist Sandy Yamamoto perform the Franck Violin Sonata with commentary by author Tom Wolfe, based on his biography of the violinist Lea Lubeschutz. Tickets include a copy of the book and a reception following the performance. 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

0: A little scherzo from Felix Mendelssohn's music to A Midsummer Night's Dream, the Philharmonia Orchestra and conductor Sir Neville Mariner here on KMFA. I'm Jeffrey Blair, sitting in for Emilio Alvarez today on Breakfast Blend, and I'm joined in the studio by our content director. What is the full title, Anthony?
1: Chief Content Officer.
0: Chief Content Officer. And that just is not just the air signal, but that's everything.
1: Well, not really everything,
0: well, close.
1: A lot of stuff.
0: A lot of stuff.
1: No, thank you.
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1: It's also really easy if you're just kind of getting moving this morning and talking is not quite where you want to be just now. 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
0: And it seems like Monday morning traffic, it's Austin.
1: It wasn't too bad this morning coming in.
0: Really? No. Okay, yeah. Well, I came in, it was like 4:45, so
1: there's no traffic then.
0: No traffic then, and it's very enjoyable. But once you get past like 6 o'clock, it's going to take a while.
1: Yeah.
0: But KMFA will be with you in your car or truck or vehicle and help to keep you calm in traffic, help to keep you focused on what needs to be focused on, like the driver ahead of you that just cut you off. Just be nice and say, hey, KMFA, and listen to the great music that we enjoy. So kmfa.org or 806-741-8171.
1: Yeah, your boss will like you more if you listen to KMFA on the way to work, because you will not be stressed when you get there.
0: True.
1: We don't want stress at the office. I was coming in one morning during a drive, actually, a few years ago. I was coming down 183, and it was really just bumper to bumper. And I saw a person about 2 cars in front of me. The arm was just waving in the air, and I thought, boy, this person's already lost it this morning. But as I passed them, I noticed they had a KMFA sticker on their car, and I had the radio station on, and of course, and I listened to the music, and I watched what they were doing. I said, oh my gosh, they're actually air conducting in their car. How fun is that? So I thought, okay, that person's going to be all right today.
0: Yeah.
1: So listen, when you give $8 a month to KMFA, you can pick up our new t-shirt. And here in Austin, of course, we know t-shirt weather. The only months that it is not t-shirt weather is actually probably January to February.
0: Yeah, that's about it.
1: So t-shirts work all the time. It is a great t-shirt. It's a lovely marine color, and the text on the shirt says, KMFA listeners, the rhythm beneath every broadcast. Well, that's exactly what you are. You are the rhythm beneath our broadcasts, and if you're a member of the station, thank you very much. If you're not a member of the station, and lots of people have been moving into Central Texas over the past couple of years, if you've been listening for a while and you haven't made a donation yet, now would be a great day to do it. 806-741-8171 or kmfa.org.
0: So make that contribution now, because it's worth it. You've got the time right this second. But if you don't have the time right this second, you're trying to get the kids out the door and such, then do it later when you have a moment. But make sure that you do it. That's kmfa.org or 806-741-8171. And we've got some music from Richard Strauss up next. This is the waltz from his Suite to Der Rosenkavalier. But this time it's violinist Gil Shaham and pianist Akira Iguchi.

0: from Richard Strauss's Der Rosenkavalier. That was The Waltz, performed by violinist Gil Shaham and pianist Akira Eguchi here on KMFA. I'm Jeffrey Blair, sitting in for Emilio Alvarez on Breakfast Blend today, and Anthony McSpadden is with me, and we're talking about membership, talking about contributions to KMFA to keep this wonderful music going. So you can join in as well with your phone call at 806-741-8171, or you can go to kmfa.org. And we have a goal to reach, and we're doing okay so far, so let's go ahead and see what we can do.
1: Well, there's an important number for us to let you know about, and that is that we have about $40,000 to raise between now and tomorrow evening. So that we're actually in really good shape during this drive. 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
0: That's pretty good.
1: 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So, you know, we hear it in your comments. 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
0: Yeah, we would love to hear about your experiences with KMFA and classical music. 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Do you use it to help you focus on your work? Do you help just use it to help relax as you're driving around Austin? We have somebody who wishes to remain anonymous, but made a wonderful gift from Round Rock, and I imagine they understand traffic in Central Texas all too well. So it's good that KMFA is here, and we want KMFA to stay here for a good long time, and that happens with your support right now. We are closing in on $40,000 to go in order to finish the drive tomorrow afternoon, and that number can get smaller and smaller, but you have to make the effort by going to going to kmfa.org, or by going to the phone and picking up and dialing 806-741-8171.
1: Yeah, it's always it's always interesting to me how people use classical music. You know, some people throw it on when they're cooking. We have a former board chair here at KMFA, whose memories of classical music go way back to her childhood, and in particular, Antonio Vivaldi's Four Seasons. Mm. And she tells the story of, you know, when she hears the Four Seasons, she's instantly transported back to when she was a kid, and that meant house cleaning and time to clean the house, get the chores done. But what a great, lovely memory to have, you know?
0: Yeah.
1: But people do use the music. They use it to relax in traffic. They use it to wake up to. And they use it to focus, as you said. So it's let us know how you use the music. We'd love to hear it.
0: I would love to find out as well, because I remember when I was growing up, there was an LP of Tchaikovsky's 1812 Overture, and the cover had a battle scene on it. And so I would look at that and listen to the music at the same time. And I remember driving around with my uncle in the Philadelphia area, and he used to listen to classical music all the time. And the first time I heard a string quartet, I just went, "Oh my gosh, this is magnificent! Yeah. Where has this been all my life?"
1: Right.
0: And now you can discover it. Your kids can. Your grandkids can discover this wonderful music, and you can help support it by going to 806-741-8171 or by calling kmfa.org. And thank you.

0: Some Vivaldi for us this morning. A concerto for two mandolins, but those weren't mandolins playing. They were actually guitars, as played by Pepe and Angel Romero. The Academy of St. Martin in the Fields joining in, and conductor Iona Brown as well, all here on KMFA. Thanks to you and your support of this wonderful music, we are able to bring that to you today. And perhaps sometime in the future, maybe in the next few minutes, you could join and help support the wonderful music you enjoy. That's 806-741-8171 or kmfa.org. I'm Jeffrey Blair with Anthony McSpadden this morning.
1: Thank you, Jeffrey. You know, I was just thinking, listening to that concerto by Vivaldi, but the rhythm that that work has.
0: Mm-hmm. Yeah, very much.
1: And think about the role that rhythm plays in music. It creates momentum and it provides direction. And it carries that music forward into its conclusion. 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
0: Yeah, if you've ever heard a piece of music that has that driving rhythm to it, let's say like a
1: Rite of Spring.
0: Opening Rite of Spring, you know, it's all these different time signatures, but that force of the rhythm just drives everything forward. 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
1: Now, one thing about the rhythm, especially in a really complicated work like the Rite of Spring or, you know, any symphonies by Mahler, the rhythm is actually the center. That's what's keeping things together. Mm-hmm. That's what the conductor's doing up there when they're beating. You know, I've had people ask me, well, why do orchestras need a conductor? That seems kind of silly.
0: Yeah.
1: Oh, no, they need a conductor. Because if the train goes off the tracks a little bit, you need to be able to look. Everybody needs to be able to see, oh, okay, there's the rhythm. I need to be back on that. But that's what our listeners do. They provide that center for us.
0: Yeah, you know. A lot of orchestras that don't have a conductor do have a person who is leading the rhythm.
1: Usually the first violinist,
0: Yeah, usually just carrying things along. And that's what, in classical era and earlier, the conductors actually were playing along with the musicians. So they were keeping the beat. And now you can keep the beat to drive us into the future with your call of support right now, 806-741-8171 or kmfa.org. 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

0: A wonderful little piece from Johann Nepomuk Hummel called the Rondo al Ungarese, the Hungarian Rondo, pianist Howard Shelley performing for us here on KMFA. I'm Jeffrey Blair with Anthony McSpadden this morning, and we are on the Monday of our membership drive, of our fund drive, and you can help make a Monday very special indeed by making that call of support, 806-741-8171 or at kmfa.org.
1: Jeffrey, Elliot called in from Austin and had a great comment here along with the very generous contribution. 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Mm-hmm. We really appreciate that. Also, we want to thank Melanie in Austin for her contribution just a few minutes ago. Thank you, thank you. We'll thank you next. 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
0: Yeah, we've got construction going on across the street from the radio station. Yeah, it's been there for a while. And the building above ground is really starting to take shape. But for a long time, it was just a big hole in the ground, and they were pouring concrete and creating columns and stuff like
1: parking
0: that.
1: Parking garage.
0: But, yeah, and it's that foundation that holds the building steady and holds the building in mm-hmm. place and allows people to live there comfortably.
1: Yeah.
0: So without that foundation, then the whole thing just falls apart.
1: Yeah.
0: And the same thing occurs with KMFA. 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
1: Here's a suggestion. 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These are sandal approved. In fact, we want to see you wearing sandals with these socks. They are limited edition navy blue crew socks with music notes in turquoise and the signature KMFA star note on the sole of the foot, and of course around the band at the top, KMFA's logo, which is really cool. So become a sustaining member today when you make a monthly contribution. When Jeffrey talks about the foundation, sustaining members, we love sustaining members because you choose an amount to give for the year, and then you break that up over monthly installments, and that's great for us because it helps us with budgeting.
0: Mm-hmm.
1: So we know that we've got that steady stream of income coming in, and it's great for the donor because they can take an amount and break it up where they just don't feel it.
0: Yeah.
1: Grab your socks when you give $13 a month online at kmfa.org or ask about them when you call 806-741-8171. And don't forget to give them your name because we want to thank you on air.
0: And we also have the beautiful KMFA t-shirt that says KMFA listeners, the rhythm beneath every broadcast. And it's a wonderful sentiment and very, very accurate. Apparently, our new t-shirt is getting out into the wild already.
1: Yeah. Few have been spotted.
0: Yeah.
1: Yes.
0: Our CEO, George Preston, uh-huh. saw one of the t-shirts at a concert the other night. And so people are enjoying the t-shirts and getting out there and showing support for KMFA. 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A little piece by Edward Elgar. Up next, this is the Spanish Lady Suite performed by the Guildhall String Ensemble.

0: from Sir Edward Elgar, a suite from an unfinished opera called The Spanish Lady, right here on Classical 89.5 KMFA. I'm Jeffrey Blair, sitting in for Emilio Delgado, for Emilio Alvarez. Boy, I need a little bit more coffee.
1: Well, you know, he and Guillermo look so similar,
0: yeah,
1: you know.
0: Right up next to each other. And so I'm sitting in today, and I'll leave it at that.
1: You're just sitting in. That's all you're doing.
0: with Anthony McSpadden, who hopefully has two brain cells firing in sequence, because I do not.
1: No, thank you, Jeffrey. Appreciate it. Public media builds common ground. And let me give you an example of how we see that. So last year, KMFA and every other public media station in the country lost federal funding because mm-hmm. the Corporation for Public Broadcasting was eliminated. And the community stepped up and filled the gap for us here. We lost around $200,000 in annual funding from CPB, which is, you know, a big amount of money. It's, you know, it wasn't existential for us, but it was a problem. It's 7% of our budget. But the community stepped up and filled that gap. And the thing is, that's going to have to happen from now until the foreseeable future because CPB is gone. But it is really about demonstrating that this community will rally for KMFA's mission in times of great need. 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
1: Yes.
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1: 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But I'm telling you, you're going to be happy. It's beautiful.
0: Yeah, it's very cool looking, and a lot of very careful planning went into the website, and then there was a space for a lot of fun as well.
1: Yeah.
0: So it's really cool. I've seen some of the mock-ups, and I think it's really, really a lot of fun. 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Thank you.
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0: the BRT Philharmonic Orchestra of Brussels, along with their conductor Alexander Rabari, and a piece from Marcel Poot called The Cheerful Overture. I think rather appropriate, and rather appropriate for right now, because we have a rather cheerful announcement to make in the course of our membership drive today. Anthony, would you like to do the honors?
1: Sure thing. We're going to double your dollars between 8 and 9 o'clock. 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For the next 55 minutes, we will double your contributions. 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Mm-hmm. 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
0: Wow, that's terrific.
1: But it's only for the next 55 minutes.
0: Right. 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
1: That's right. Double those dollars between now and 9 o'clock. If you're a strategic giver, I like to give when it makes the most impact. So if there's a match or something like that, this is one of those occasions. And we don't do this all the time during a drive, but we do strategically place these things throughout the drive, these incentives to say to someone, hey, now's a really good time to give because your dollar's going to go further. This is one of those moments. 806-741-8171. Let us hear from you online as well. If you're online and you make a contribution, you can fill out a little comment form and then we'll see your comments right here on our screens in front of us. And we love seeing that because it's sort of an affirmation of what we're doing. You know, it says that we're reaching people. It's one of the great things about public radio is that, in the commercial radio world, you hear from listeners if they get through to you, if they call or if they send an email, but they really don't have a reason to write to you. They're just consuming your product. But in public radio, we hear from people, and we actually love to have people come to the building. We had people come down here on Saturday.
0: Yeah,
1: we had sort of an open house. That's great fun. I mean, it's neat when you can, when you're a radio station, you can invite the public in to see your facility, but it's just as good for us to see your comments on the screen in front of us because we know we're reaching you. 806-741-8171.
0: And so go ahead and make that call right now because it is that important and you're getting your dollars doubled. Let's have some contradances courtesy of Beethoven.

0: 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Very, very lively stuff. And you got to keep good time when you're dancing a contra dance. And in fact, the timing of KMFA in your life is also very, very important. 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I'm Jeffrey Blair with Anthony McSpadden today.
1: Thank you, Jeffrey. 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
0: And we have a couple of people who called in to get their dollars doubled. They wish to remain anonymous. They're from Austin, and we do thank them for their contribution. And we want to thank you as well by calling 806-741-8171. Go through the process of making that contribution. It'll only take a minute or two, name, phone number, email address, how much you would like to give, how you'd like to pay for it. Do you want to become a sustainer? That's always a great idea because it provides a monthly gift to KMFA that we can use to plan for the future. If you have a steady income coming in, then you know that you can make those long-term plans. And that's what sustaining membership does, is it gives us that long-term plan that we can use.
1: Yeah, so I like to say, you know, if you think about sustaining memberships like this, you know, you're working, you probably have a salary.
0: Right.
1: Would you like for your salary to be paid to you all at once? Or would you rather it be broken up over 12 months? Most people would opt for the 12 months because it's a little bit easier that way. I have to say, you know, I drive in every day from Cedar Park. That's where I make my home. Leander is the town right north of me. And Micah and Leander made a contribution with a wonderful sentiment here. It says, another year of enjoying KMFA. The radio stays dialed to 89.5 in my home office. There is something nostalgic about my little radio, always on 89.5, 24/7, as the music calms me and helps me focus on my day, just like it does for my dad. I grew up with my dad listening to KMFA on his garage radio. It was always

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0: That was the Suite Number 1 from Gustav Holst for Wind Bands, Wind Symphonies, the North Texas Wind Symphony performing there under the baton of Eugene Corcoran. And the UT Wind Ensemble has played in the Drayland Mason several times.
1: Oh, yes.
0: They sound magnificent.
1: Yes, they do.
0: And we're happy to be able to host them every once in a while for concerts. 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
1: Yes, this is such a musical community, Central Texas, you know, and you can hear a lot of the great musical talent from the Butler School at UT on our Monday night program. It's always on at 9 o'clock from the Butler School, hosted by Paige Stevens. We're looking forward to tonight's program. You know, it's finally feeling like fall in Central Texas. Maybe
0: it's under 100.
1: Maybe just a little bit, right. The beauty of a harvest is that it reveals what's been growing all along. And over the past week, we've seen evidence of something remarkable, a community that cares deeply about music, culture, and connection. 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
0: You know, you were talking about harvest, and have you ever gone berry picking?
1: Yes.
0: Watch for snakes. Yeah, watch for snakes. And you get a basket and you put a berry in, and just one berry in your basket doesn't really seem like much. But when you pick some more and more and more and more, next thing you know, you have enough for a pie, and boy, is it good.
1: Yes.
0: That's kind of the same thing that's going on here, is that one contribution to KMFA may not seem like much, but it really does make a difference.
1: Sure. Oh, yeah.
0: All of the contributions coming together, especially the ones that are getting doubled right now,
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1: When you make a contribution, we see that come through on our screens here, and then we love that. 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
0: And do it now. Check out the cool thank you gifts that are available. We've got a couple of people to thank for their wonderful contributions. Pflugerville, somebody wishes to remain anonymous, gave a wonderful contribution. Also, Westlake Hills. Kelsey, thank you so much for your contribution. And Micah in Leander says, another year of enjoying KMFA. Just really, really do appreciate that. So get your dollars doubled right now, but only until 9 o'clock. That's right. There's an end to this doubling madness, and that's 9 o'clock. So get on the phone right now, 806-741-8171 or kmfa.org.

0: Well, I suppose you could be forgiven if you were dancing a little bit to that piece. That was the Pas de Deux from the ballet Esmeralda by Ricardo Drigo, and we heard the London Symphony Orchestra under the baton of Richard Bonning here on KMFA. 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I'm Jeffrey Blair, sitting in for Emilio Alvarez today on Breakfast Blend, and Anthony McSpadden is with me today.
1: 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So get on at 806-741-8171 or kmfa.org, where you can contribute online.
0: And you can also take a look at the wonderful thank you gifts that are available. That's the T-shirt that's available at a sustaining level of $8 a month, or the KMFA socks, which are so cool. They are $13 at a sustaining level, $13 a month. 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We'll reel them in. And we have had listeners that have been listening ever since the station started 60 years ago. And I think it's about time for that membership to occur as well. 806-741-8171 or kmfa.org.
1: Yeah, classical music is familiar to most people. They've been around it really all their lives, whether they know it or not. It's, you know, it's around you when you're a little kid. It was around me when I was a little kid, you too, and everybody I know. And, you know, it's comforting to be around it as an adult, because it's familiar. It's like a souvenir of stability.
0: You know? That's a great phrase.
1: Yeah, no, I mean, we talked about this during the pandemic. You know, we heard from so many people who were having to work from home all of a sudden, and our inbox just got flooded with people saying, oh my gosh, I just discovered you, or I've been listening to you a little bit for a while, but now I'm really listening to you a lot, and it's really helping me stay focused and centered and feeling comfy. 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

0: Some Chopin for us this morning, the Grand Waltz Brilliant. And we heard Ingrid Fleiter as the keyboard here on KMFA. I'm Jeffrey Blair with Anthony McSpadden today, and we are inviting you to join in with so many people who have made that contribution to KMFA before, and now it is your turn at 806-741-8171 or at kmfa.org.
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0: And if you are somebody who has a garden, then you know that when you plant a seed, you can't just say, okay, it's planted, and then leave and expect good things to happen. 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
0: 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Set backstage at London's Savoy Theatre in 1890, this comedy follows Gilbert and Sullivan as they scramble to prepare a performance for Queen Victoria despite illness, romance, and royal complications. 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

0: A little Schubert this morning. That was the Royal Concertgebouw Orchestra led by Bernhard Haitink and the overture to The Magic Harp, also known as a Rosamunda, a well-traveled piece of music, if ever there was one. And whether well-traveled or not, it's support that is necessary right now. KMFA.org, or you can call 806-741-8171. I'm Jeffrey Blair, sitting in for Emilio Alvarez today, and I'm joined in the studio by Anthony McSpadden, and we have a little goal to reach during this hour.
1: We do have a goal to reach. We want to hear from 14 donors by 10 o'clock. So in the next 48 minutes or so, we'd like to hear from 14 of you. You know, you're talking about Schubert and well-traveled, and I mentioned earlier that, you know, we're around this music all the time, and we were talking a bit ago about our dryers.
0: Yes.
1: So hearing that Schubert, it made me remember that every time I do a load of laundry, I hear a bit of Schubert's Trout Quintet. Mm-hmm. Yeah. Because Jeffrey has the same dryer at home. So that's what I mean. You're around classical music all the time.
0: Exactly.
1: And if you are and the stuff's familiar to you, well, you know, you need to support it. 806-741-8171. Call us up and tell us what
0: music is on your dryer.
1: That's right. What's on your dryer?
0: We would love to hear from you and your comments as well. 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
1: Well, we kid about the dryers and Schubert, but it's serious, though. 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
0: We have somebody who called in from Cedar Park and wishes to remain anonymous. 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
1: And importantly, you know, if you're someone who waits to the last minute to give during a drive, and sometimes I do that, we're kind of almost there. 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
0: And thank you so much. Here's a little piece by Johann Friedrich Fasch, a concerto for trumpet, with Maurice André being featured with the Paillard Chamber Orchestra.

0: That was trumpeter Maurice André and the Paillard Chamber Orchestra, a concerto in D major for trumpet by Johann Friedrich Fasch here on KMFA. 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I'm Jeffrey Blair. Anthony McSpadden is with me this morning.
1: You know, Jeffrey, I was talking to a listener, it's been several years now, several years ago, about their listening habits, and Spotify, YouTube, all this came up in the conversation. I said, so why don't you use those on a more regular basis? It's too much work.
0: Yeah.
1: I said, well, yeah, actually think about it. Yeah, that's true. He said, besides that, when I listen to the radio, I'm listening to what you all are picking, and I trust that. I have a relationship with that, you know. And if something comes on that I'm not crazy about, it's fine. I'll keep listening, you know, or I'll go away for a second. I'll come back because I know that something else is going to come on after that. Mm-hmm. That's really a neat way to look at things, you know. One of the best parts of harvest season, which is kind of where we are right now in the calendar, is seeing the results of something you've cared for and invested over time. And that's true for public radio, too. KMFA relies on nearly $2 million in listener support each year, and those gifts make possible every broadcast, every local program, and every moment of music that accompanies listeners throughout the day. 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
0: Yeah, don't let this opportunity pass by to support the music that you enjoy all of the time. 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That happens every single month, and it's a much smaller amount than a one-time donation might be. And it gives us the opportunity to plan for the future as well, so that we know that this money is going to come in and we can do this thing. So let's go ahead and make that call right now, 806-741-8171, or you can go to kmfa.org.
1: Thank you, Jeffrey. Yeah, we're just got a few seconds.

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0: A Rondo for Piano Four Hands by John Field. That was pianists Alexander Bakshayev and Yelena Sorokina here on Classical 89.5 KMFA. And in case you have been away for the past few days, we are in our fall fund drive, and we want to hear from you right now. So, actually, six of you right now, so that we
1: would
0: can,
1: be good.
0: That would be good to keep us on track to reach our goal by 10 o'clock this morning. So let's go ahead, get on the phone right now, 806-741-8171 or kmfa.org. I'm Jeffrey Blair. Anthony McSpadden is here in the studio.
1: Thank you, Jeffrey. 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Give now at kmfa.org or by calling 806-741-8171.
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1: You know, I don't know if you've been down to our building, if you're listening to me right now, but this place is magnificent.
0: Yes.
1: And the reason that we're here is because KMFA has had tremendous listener support for the many decades that we've been on the air. That right there is enough to tell you we're different. You know, most radio stations flip formats at some point during their lifespan. Mm-hmm. We have not done that. We have been around since 1967 with the same format. Weren't always on the air 24 hours a day. That's a fairly recent development. I think we started that in 1999 or so. But yeah, we had our old studios on North Lamar. That's where we were when I started working here, and
0: we were there for like 40 years.
1: A long time, yeah. And I look back at that place. I was always thankful for it, but I look back at it now compared to where we are now, and I think, oh my goodness, we've really stepped up.
0: Yeah, I think of this place as my reward for working in less than ideal conditions for so long.
1: Traffic noises going by and all that fun stuff. Listener support has put us in this beautiful facility. And if you have not had a chance to come down and visit us or see a performance here, treat yourself. You know, we always want people to come down and see the building, but especially if you can come see a performance here, we'd love to welcome you. 806-741-8171 is the number to call if you're getting your day started right now. This is just one more little thing on your to-do list. Just do it and then be done with it, and then you can go on and answering those emails. 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

0: Music for the coronation of Queen Elizabeth II from William Walton. That was the Coronation March. And we also heard the little anniversary fanfare at the very beginning, which is a little unusual to hear.
1: Right. And rare treat.
0: Yeah, it's a rare treat. And that's one thing that we really enjoy doing here at KMFA is bringing you those treats of classical music that you may not think about. But boy, when you hear them, you go, wow, that was really cool. Well, a really cool thing is the phone number for KMFA, 806-741-8171. 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I'm Jeffrey Blair. Anthony McSpadden with me this morning. How are you today?
1: I'm doing very well.
0: Oh, good.
1: Very, very well. 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
0: 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I'd like to be there for the station. A wonderful comment,
1: yeah,
0: and
1: really
0: a wonderful
1: great.
0: Sentiment as well. 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
1: 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Have you?
0: Yep. So now is the time to do it. It's 806-741-8171 or kmfa.org. Do it right now while you're thinking about it. Do it right now, because it's Monday morning and you need something to put a smile on your face on a Monday morning. And donating to KMFA will do exactly that, because the music makes us all smile all the time. So kmfa.org or 806-741-8171. Anthony, I want to thank you so much for being with me this morning.
1: Thank you.
0: And Bethany, thank you for producing us. 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

0: capping off Breakfast Blend, one of my favorite Beethoven overtures, the Konig Stephan or King Stephen overture. We heard the Gewandhaus Orchestra of Leipzig led by Kurt Mazur. It's now my pleasure to welcome you to Midday Oasis. I'm Diane Donovan.
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0: Well, it is day 6 of 7 of our fall membership drive. I'm Diane Donovan, and as we enter the last 2 days of the drive, we're reminded that listeners are the rhythm beneath every broadcast. 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We need folks of action on these last 2 days. We had a goal starting this morning of $40,000 by tomorrow when we end the drive. However, we're down to $36,000, so let's make some hay today. Why? Because we don't want to leave it to the last minute. That's a little bit tricky and a little bit dangerous, and we don't want to miss this goal. $40,000 now down to $36,000 to end this drive successfully. And you do your part now, because you are listening now. It will really help us toward the total goal and the completing the drive successfully. You may call 806-741-8171, kmfa.org, where you want to be to renew or be new, but we need to hear from you now. 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Thank you for everything that you have done during this drive. It's your turn now. 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I'd like to say, please be the first in this first hour of Midday Oasis, the only Monday. I would love to thank you next, and you're helping us toward the bigger goal, and you're doing something for yourself and the community. There are very few things in life where we get that much back. KMFA is the sure investment. 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

0: Of the 500 or so concerti that Vivaldi wrote, about half of them are for violin or two or three violins, etc. We heard his violin concerto, Opus 8, number 6 in C major. Monica Huggett was the violinist, performing with the Raglan Baroque Players led by Nicholas Kramer.
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0: I'm Diane Donovan, host of Midday Oasis, and this is day 6 of the fall membership drive. We're down to the final 2 days of this drive, and we're so close to reaching our goal. We have about $36,000 more to go. 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And we heard from an anonymous listener. Thank you so very much in Llano. Thank you very much. And that's helping us toward our goal, but we can't let things slow down at this point. Because, you know, if people didn't actually chip in and do their part to create this station back in 1967, and it was in the works before that, it would have just been a great idea that died on the vine. And yes, you need the support of like-minded people, how to start a station, you need the equipment, and all that takes cash. 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We'd love to hear from you now. It is the perfect time to become a brand new donor to KMFA at kmfa.org, or you may call 806-741-8171. And we are so close right now to hitting that final goal. Great thanks to John Burke. We just heard from John Burke in San Antonio. He thinks it's a great station from San Antonio. I listen primarily to choral classics. Shout out to Jeffrey Blair and early music. Now shout out to Sarah Schneider. I love those programs. Well, thank you for supporting that which you love. So that's the way it goes, John Burke. Thank you so much. Again, as the drive enters its final days, the need becomes more immediate. We're so close to our goal, but every remaining dollar matters. Now is the time to act. If KMFA has made a difference in your life, and I think it has, the sooner you give, the sooner we move closer to a successful harvest. Let me thank you next. Again, the phone number is 806-741-8171 or kmfa.org. And we'll listen to a gorgeous piece by Claude Debussy, Sacred and Secular Dances.

0: The Danse Sacrée et Profane and the Sacred and Secular Dances by Claude Debussy, Ossian Ellis, was performing with the Academy of St. Martin in the Fields, led by Sir Neville Mariner. And I like to think of it this way. I'm here with you every weekday for 5 hours, and there's always one piece, often more, but there's always one piece that just stops me in my tracks and transports me somewhere else, and I go, that alone today is worth all that I give to KMFA. And yes, I do support the station beyond working here. So if you feel that way about anything you hear on KMFA, please help us out. This is day six of our fall membership drive. And we've had some great momentum already. We're at about $36,000 to go to end this drive successfully. And that will happen tomorrow, but we would love to get this goal at least to where it's at halfway for our final day. So everything you can do right now would be, or not everything, the one thing you can do right now would be to give generously just till it feels good. And yeah, maybe you shout out a piece that you love so much. I'm pretty literal that way. Like, that piece just sends me. And I hope that you enjoyed it as well. You might love another piece you hear today. But all of it is made possible by our listener, sustainers, supporters, donors, etc. We wouldn't be here without our listeners, and we could not be here without our donors. 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Maybe, hopefully not blood. Sweat and tears, maybe, and dollars. You know the equation, so I'd love to thank you next. This is the only hour I'll be alone, and I feel like I'm talking directly. You're sitting right across from me right now, and I've got a smile on my face because I know you're listening, and I know you want to do your part. KMFA.org. Thank you, thank you.
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Franz Joseph Haydn, such a master at so many different forms, genres of classical music. That was his Divertimento in C major. Laurel Zucker and Renee Siebert played flutes, and Samuel McGill was the cellist. Well, I want to thank you for tuning in to Midday Oasis on KMFA. I'm Diane Donovan with you each and every weekday from 10 to 3. But today is a very special day. It's the sixth day of our seventh membership drive, fall membership drive, and we need a lot of action right now so that we could end this drive in good stead. You've been thinking about giving for a while. Now is the time. And, well, I'd like to let you know that we're at about $36,000 to go. That's general. We obviously had a few gifts, but we're counting down at this point. We need that to end this drive successfully. So whether you can give $5 a month or $500 a month, and yes, some people do that, some people do that, you know what you can do right now to help KMFA not just stay alive, but thrive. We've been here for close to 60 years. That's pretty amazing, especially in that it has always been a classical radio station, somewhere you can come to for sanity, for calm, for inspiration. 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We could see the light at the end of the tunnel. Somebody's there with a Gatorade, I think. So do your part now, and let's see what we can do today. KMFA.org or 806-741-8171. And thank you.

That was the Suite Rococo by Felix Borowski. The Gowanos Arts Ensemble was led by Ruben Blundell. And it's now my pleasure to say again, welcome to Midday Oasis. I'm Diane Donovan, and we are having a wonderful membership drive. You've probably already heard it's going by so quickly. Today is the second to last day, you might say penultimate day, but we need to hear from our listeners who support this great experience. This is KMFA, where you come for soothing music, for joyous music, for inspiration. Maybe you dance to the music. I knew a longtime donor who danced to every Brandenburg concerto, believe it or not. Why not? You know, there are so many extraordinary circumstances happening in this decade, and KMFA continues to serve you the classical music you'd need when you need it the most, or any other time. But it's because of donors like you that KMFA has remained strong. If you just discovered a work that you didn't know, that moment of discovery was given to you by someone else in our community who believed that classical music should be for all of us. We are a stronger community with this beautiful art form, and that needs your support. If you've been listening since the time of Leonard Masters, maybe you visited the old building on Lamar, or your first exposure to KMFA was attending a concert in the Draylen Mace Music Studio, now is the time to give. And tell us how you listen. Tell us what you love about KMFA when you make your generous gift at 806-741-8171. Do you remember that feeling when you heard a piece of music for the first time and it moved you? What about your favorite concert that you attended? Do you have a go-to piece of music for a certain mood? Music activates all of your senses and helps you connect to your past, present, and future self in every emotional state. Some of those moments of internal connection happen because you listen to KMFA or because you've been to concerts at KMFA. All of these moments gather together into an experience unlike any other. And we certainly hope that you will do your part to support that experience, which is KMFA. Again, great thanks to quite a number of anonymous listeners today. Thank you, thank you. But from Llano, LaGrange, Georgetown, Cedar Park, Westlake Hills, Pflugerville, oh my goodness, from all over. And of course, Austin. Great thanks to Ellen Dorsey. This just came through, and I got to travel with Ellen Dorsey on one of the KMFA trips, and very dedicated listener. Thank you so much, Ellen. We still have to go for a walk sometime now that the weather's a little bit cooler. And Ellen went to KMFA.org. You can also call 806-741-8171. Let the music inspire you. And may I thank you next.

0: Music from La Vida Breve by Manuel de Falla. We heard the interlude and dance. The Cincinnati Symphony Orchestra was conducted by Jesus Lopez Cobos.
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0: I'm Diane Donovan. Today is the sixth day of our fall membership drive, and I'm here with the great Jeffrey Blair, who's the jack of all trades here,
2: the Jeff of all trades.
0: He was actually on this morning already. He's come back to encourage you to do your part. But of course, you hear his voice on Choral Classics and on Saturday morning. He also produces other programs here, and he's our wonderful recording engineer in the Draylen Mason Music Studio. So thanks for taking time. You're not busy enough.
2: Not busy enough. Okay. I've got a whole lot of paperwork that needs to be done. So that's why I'm here, because I don't want to do paperwork. I would love to talk about membership in KMFA, especially the fact that dollars are getting doubled. Yeah. 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We have a power hour that is going on until noon today. 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
0: And I haven't had a chance to thank this person, Mitch Watkins. I think he heard me getting a little bit urgent in that last hour. Thank you, Mitch.
2: Thanks, Mitch.
0: Yeah. Okay. And now it's your turn. You know, you hear us talking a lot about new members, and it doesn't mean you're a new listener. You may have discovered KMFA just a few days ago, but most people have been listening for a while, and we get that. 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
2: 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Thank you very much. 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KMFA.org, 806-741-8171.
0: Yes, indeed. We would love to thank you next. And again, you could ask for that T-shirt with your generous gift of $8 or more per month. And even if you do that and ask for the T-shirt, your dollars will be matched. Your dollars right now. And you can also check out those socks at $13 per month. Those look cool. I have my T-shirt already, but I got to get the socks too.
2: And apparently they are sandal
0: friendly.
2: Fine. There's no problem with wearing them with sandals, or even just wearing them by themselves, you know, around the house or something.
0: That
2: would be acceptable. So get the socks, get the T-shirt, get the whole ensemble, and make sure that you are supporting KMFA and the wonderful music at kmfa.org or 806-741-8171.

0: 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We heard the Detroit Symphony Orchestra led by Paul Perret.
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0: Our membership drives ends on Tuesday at 6 p.m. We have a goal. We have about $35,000 to go to end this drive successfully. And right now we have a power hour. That means, I know, first day of the week, work week for many. You're busy. You're slogging through the emails. And you know, I know you're busy. But this is a power hour where dollars are doubled. Anything and everything you give to KMFA will be doubled, and we don't want to leave that on the table. 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I am here with Jeffrey Blair, who wears many hats here, and he is the longest serving KMFA staff member now.
2: Well, only by a little bit. I mean, Sarah and I all got hired about 6 months within each other, and we're going to be here until they carry us out feet first. That's about it.
0: Okay.
2: But the importance of what we're doing today should not be just kind of discounted. It's very important that we reach our goals so that we can maintain the financial structure that we have here at KMFA. It's been working really, really well for almost 60 years, and we think it will continue to work well. It's still an experiment. We're going to see if it works. But we want to hear from you to make sure that it works.
0: Yeah.
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0: I'm thinking of you. 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That's wonderful, and we thank you very for your generosity very much. 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
2: Yep, and if you have a cape, then go ahead and let it waft in the breeze, because you are going to be a hero for all of us. 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
0: Yep.
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0: We just heard the Symphony No. 3 by William Boyce. The Aradia Ensemble was led by Kevin Mallon. Guess what, folks? We have a power hour going on right now, and we need you to be that person of action. And that's just for the next 37 minutes. Dollars are doubled. 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I'm here with Jeffrey Blair.
1: Yay, Diane. I am so glad to be here. 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You are donating to KMFA, helping to make this music possible. So go ahead and do it right now.
0: Here, here. And yeah, we know you have your phone with you right now, so be that person of action and have your dollars doubled. How many times in life could you do something that feels this good, but also get that extra bit? So yeah, $10 a month, or actually I'm going to talk about the socks in a second. If you can swing $13 a month, right? Yeah. You can ask for the socks, but your dollars will be doubled. That turns into $26 a month. We're trying to give you as much incentive as we can. We know it's mainly about the music, the access to beautiful music, and to hear about arts partners and such. $13 a month. Check out the socks. It has the KMFA star note on the sole, because you are the soul of KMFA.
1: That's pretty good.
0: And there are all kinds of, and the rhythm notes, those little eighth notes, are all over it, because you are the

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1: 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Longtime listeners have heard this story before, but maybe you're new to the area. But the first station I ever heard in Austin was when I was visiting. I'm a singer, and I had a gig in Austin in 1992, and there's this gorgeous music playing in the hotel, and I said, wow, what's that? Is that a recording? Like, what recording? And the person who let me into my room said, no, that's our classical radio station, KMFA. And now that is 34 years ago. Mm-hmm. I never dreamt I'd be working here, but of course I am. So let us know about your moment of discovery, and have your dollars doubled. Have your dollars, if you can give a buck a day, that's $365 per year. That becomes $730, or we could just round it out to 30 bucks a month, mm-hmm. 720.
0: Yep, and so now's the time. 806, that's 806-741-8171 or kmfa.org.
1: And thank you.

0: Did that sound like a bird to you? It was indeed The Song of the Nightingale by Pablo de Sarasate. And Milana Czerniawska was the pianist, Julia Fischer the violinist, although she could have played both parts on that. Peter Bay, mm-hmm. Maestro Peter Bay, told me that not only is she an outstanding violinist, I think that's what she's known for, but she also won prizes as a pianist, too.
1: Oh, wow.
0: Yeah, yeah. It was when she was with the Austin Symphony a while back. There's just a tidbit of information, and I want to let you know that we have a Double Your Dollars match just till noon. And you know how quickly the time goes. We have 24 minutes left in this hour for you to become a brand new member of KMFA or to renew your membership or add an additional gift. Jeffrey, I think we can get five more callers with dollars or listeners.
1: Absolutely. We can transfer five people from listener to supporter of KMFA, then we're doing all right. And dollars are getting doubled, that's so that's amazing. A really good reason to do so.
0: Indeed.
1: And we'd also like to thank Phil for making his membership support. And he says, I've been a listener since 1967 when it first started. Wow, that's awesome.
0: Yeah.
1: And thank you for contributing as well. Now, a lot of people listen for quite a while before they actually become members of KMFA or they make that first donation. Thank you to Phil for doing his part. We have Kelly in Lockhart who says, I've been listening to KMFA since college in the early 90s.
0: Yeah.
1: What happens with a lot of people is they start listening to KMFA when they're in college as background study music, and then they just keep with it.
0: Yeah.
1: And that's a wonderful, wonderful way of introducing yourself to classical music and just letting it become a part of your life.
0: Yeah.
1: It's beautiful, and we want to have you join in that feeling as well with your contribution. KMFA.org is the website, or the phone number 806-741-8171.
0: And we heard from a couple of anonymous donors in Austin. Thank you so much. One person said, gift in honor of Sarah, my best friend. Wait a minute. I thought I was Sarah's best friend. Sarah is beloved by many people. Thank you for that lovely gift. We'll make sure that Sarah learns about that. But tick, tick, tock. We have about 22 minutes left in this hour to have your dollars doubled. Whatever you give. And we've seen every gift. Consider even a business membership. And that's, you know, $50 a month, $600 for the year. And even though it is a business, those dollars will also be matched.
1: Absolutely. And we had somebody who wishes to remain anonymous who gave a wonderful gift from Round Rock. So let's get to all of the outlying area, not just Austin, but Round Rock and Leander and Pflugerville and Kyle and Buda and
0: Driftwood and Driftwood. Dripping Springs.
1: Yeah.
0: Wimberley. Come on.
1: And Maynard. So let's go ahead and get all sorts of great contributions to KMFA right now. 806-741-8171, KMFA.org. 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

0: Eric Rusk joined the Scottish Chamber Orchestra, led by Charles McCarris, to perform Mozart's Horn Concerto No. 1 in D major, Kirchhoff 412. We have about how much time left? 12 minutes left.
1: 12 minutes.
0: Thank you, Jeffrey Blair, and thank you for being here, too. Mm-hmm. 4 minutes to have your dollars matched. 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You can do so at kmfa.org or call 806-741-8171. Jeffrey Blair, what do you got to say?
1: Yeah, so easy to do, and it's so impactful knowing that your dollars are supporting the wonderful music that you enjoy. 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
0: Right.
1: We're going to be there with great music. It doesn't matter if it's a Tuesday. It doesn't matter if it's a Sunday. It's going to be great music. 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
0: Wow.
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0: Yeah.
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1: Mm-hmm.
0: Be part of this great experiment that is ongoing and will go long before long after I'm gone, I'm sure.
1: Mm-hmm.
0: And we've been here close to 60 years. Great thanks to an anonymous person in Round Rock. Thank you. And Beverly, thank you so much from Asheville, North Carolina.
1: Yay.
0: Yeah.
1: And it's wonderful to hear from the North Carolina crowd that's out there. There are some wonderful people in North Carolina that love us and support us, and we really do appreciate it. Thank you. And we want to hear from you right now, whether you're in North Carolina, whether you're in North Dakota, whether you're in northern part of Russia. It doesn't matter. 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
0: Well, you know, the t-shirt is very cool in that deep teal or maybe a marine green. 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We need 2 more gifts. We asked for 5 gifts in the last break. We just need 2 more just to stay on track. We have people who actually understand how this works. And I'm just talking, but who understand. And so we have these goals to keep us in good stead. The number again, Jeffrey?
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0: Wow, that was thrilling. We just heard the Four Scottish Dances by Sir Malcolm Arnold. Bryden Thompson led the Philharmonia Orchestra.
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2: 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Pianist Anton Nell and violinist Sandy Yamamoto perform the Franck Violin Sonata with commentary by author Tom Wolfe, based on his biography of the violinist Leah Lubeschutz. 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
0: Welcome to Midday Oasis. I'm Diane Donovan, mm-hmm. and I've been with you since 10 a.m. And Jeffrey Blair was with me the last hour. 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We have a couple of folks to thank. When I thanked Beverly earlier, I just wanted to add, she loves the music. It is calm and soothing. And Miriam Borrell, thank you for your generous gift, and a great friend of the station and a very talented musician, Jeffrey.
3: Yeah, Toby Tobelman, thank you so much. Loves to listen to Diane and says she's always been so helpful with all of the many concerts I've developed over the years. Thank you so much, Toby, for your contribution coming from Round Rock. And all of those contributions were doubled.
0: Yeah, that's right. You got the message. Thank you, Toby Blumenthal Phillips. Thank you so very much. Mm-hmm. Yeah. And a wonderfully talented musician and a great community member supporting so many of the events in our area. And well, KMFA is more than an event. It's just always here.
3: Yeah, it's always here.
0: Thank you, Toby. Great thanks. Those folks who just gave either went to KMFA.org or they called 806-741-8171. And Jeffrey, you know, I never thought about the word much broadcast till just the last couple of years, and I've been doing radio for years, but it is a broadcast
3: exactly.
0: of seeds, planting the seeds. Children are listening, maybe somebody who's alone and kind of lonely, you can listen to this station now. We cast the seeds of classical music and you help to make them grow.
3: Absolutely. And you know, now that it's below 100 degrees outside, that means it's fall.
0: Yay.
3: It's autumn, and we're now below 100 degrees, so you can make that harvest feeling happen when you give that contribution to KMFA, and let us reap the wonderful seeds that have been sown with our broadcast.
0: Yeah.
3: So I'm trying to tie all this together.
0: Yeah. No, so. Now I see it a different way. It took me forever, but there you go.
3: There you go.
0: So, and you can ask for a thank you gift, too.
3: Yeah, so make that contribution now, kmfa.org or 806-741-8171.

0: Did you recognize that theme? Elmer Bernstein's The Magnificent Seven theme from the film. We heard the Cincinnati Pops led by Eric Kunzel. And it's a very exciting day today. It's day six of our fall membership drive. You're listening to Midday Oasis. I'm Diane Donovan here with Jeffrey Blair and Jess Griggs, our producer today. And we have an update, don't we, Jeffrey?
1: Yes, we are doing pretty well today. Yeah. We could always still do a little better, but we're doing pretty well. We started this morning at 6 o'clock needing $40,000 in order to close the drive
0: successfully.
1: Yeah. In order to meet our goal, we needed an additional $40,000 between today and tomorrow.
0: Okay.
1: And we are kind of on track at $31,178 to end the drive. If we can get below $30,000 in the next hour, mm-hmm. that would be
0: magnificent.
1: That's pretty good.
0: Yeah, make the call, 806-741-8171, or you can give generously at kmfa.org. And I wanted to thank Michael Rathbun, got in just in time to have his dollars matched. And he says, I know the feeling. And at first I'm like, well, what do you mean? Feeling of beautiful music, right? And then I read further. He was once a chief engineer at KMXT in Kodiak, Alaska.
1: Wow. That's cool.
0: Yeah, thank you. Yes, you do know the feeling. Thank you. And your dollars were matched. Now we are in a new hour. A couple of other folks to thank.
1: Yes, Grayson in Pflugerville, thank you so much for your contribution to KMFA. Got the t-shirt as well.
0: Nice.
1: And Susan in Wimberley, thank you so much for your contribution. We really do appreciate it. She says it's the only station that she listens to and that she also hosts a local classical music show. Wow. So we're going to have to follow
0: find
1: up with that.
0: Yeah.
1: So thank you so much to them and to Michael as well. 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
1: Yeah, there's a harvest. When people gather together at the harvest, there's a lot of activity that goes on, and the results of all of that activity last throughout the year because you have the harvest, and then you have the whatever is being harvested, and you use that throughout the course of the year as you are growing the next harvest. And that's exactly kind of what we're doing here, is we have been planting the seeds. As you said, we have been broadcasting the seeds, and now it's time for us to reap that harvest. And that means your support right now. 512, that's the old number.
0: Yep.
1: 806. Let me do that again. 806-741-8171. 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
0: Thank you.

0: That's a composer who is the now and the future of classical music, because she's very young. I think she's in her upper 20s. Dani Howard. And we heard the Royal Liverpool Philharmonic, led by Pablo Urbina. And the piece was Ellipsis.
1: That was a really cool piece.
0: Yeah, so much light in her music, kind of a Ravelian way of doing things. Yeah.
1: Yeah, and I like the fact that a lot of modern composers these days really write accessible music, things that everybody wants to hear. Yeah. And I've told students in the past, I mean, if you want people to listen to your music, you got to write music that people

0: One, or you can go to our website at kmfa.org.
1: Yes, indeed. That's also where you can look at the thank you gifts, etc. But make your generous gift now, either way, by phone or online. It takes about 2 to 3 minutes, period. And you've done your part, and I guarantee the music will sound that much sweeter, especially if you're a brand new member of KMFA. Great thanks to Donna Harvey of Austin. Thank you so much. I enjoy the station very much. That was the only comment.
0: Oh, and that's good.
1: But what I'm saying, yeah, I enjoy it, so I'm putting some money toward it. Thank you, Donna. You know, it's free every day to listen, but, you know, the truth is it costs money to bring you this music each and every day or to have concerts on in the beautiful Draylen Mason Music Studio, and there's no subscription requirement or no amount. But we still need to hear from you. We are at $29,967 to go to end the drive successfully. Let's get under $29,000 in the next, by 1 o'clock.
0: Yeah, absolutely. I think it's quite possible. And we would like to give a big shout out and thanks to Taco Deli for providing us for lunch today. Great, great tacos that are just waiting for us to go and devour. 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

0: I knew I forgot to bring in my castanets today, but at least it's on the recording. We heard the introduction and Fandango by Luigi Boccherini, and it was Los Romeros performing.
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0: And here we are on the sixth day of our fall membership drive right here on KMFA. And folks have been doing their part, and you've been thinking about it for a while. You just didn't get around to it. This is the perfect time to make your gift now. 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I'm here with Jeffrey Blair.
3: Yeah. ACL Fest was happening last weekend, and it's coming up next weekend as well.
0: Yeah.
3: And there is so much life and creativity and live music and things like that in this area. 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
0: And in the last little while, someone grabbed the T-shirt, someone else grabbed the socks. 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It's one of my favorites. Jeffrey and I have been here some 25 years.
3: Yeah, plus. We've been around for a while.
0: And we've seen all the T-shirts. It's always different, which I love. Mm-hmm. And this is one of my favorites of all time, deep teal or a marine green, if you will. And you will look great in it, and you'll be showing your support for KMFA. We're down to $29,844. I'd love to get under 29 while you're here, Jeffrey.
3: Yeah,
0: and you've been doing a double shift today, so wouldn't that be nice?
3: Yeah.
0: Send him packing with a smile on his face. Let's get under 29,000.
3: Yes, and we had a anonymous gift come in from Austin, and the only comment that is... thanks for all the ballet lessons, Mom.
0: Wow.
3: So congratulations. 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
0: We would love to thank you next. Just $29,844 to end the drive successfully. And we think just if we can get under $29,000 in the next 19 minutes, that will really help us toward the longer goal. 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

0: 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It was the Miller Brass Ensemble performing.
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0: Well, we have one more break with your fabulous presence, and you are on from 6 to 10 a.m. this morning. 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
0: I'm guessing that KMFA sustains you 1,000 different ways throughout the year when you need some joy, when you just want to dance to some great classical music, when you want calm on your commute. 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
0: 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I want to thank you, Jeffrey Blair, for being with me these last couple of hours.
2: Always a pleasure.
0: Yeah.
2: Always a lot of
0: fun. It was a lot of fun. Thank you. Oh, yeah. So don't feel guilty that you haven't given yet. In fact, the next piece is titled From Heaven Distilled to Clemency.

0: That was From Heaven Distilled to Clemency from Triptych, music of Tarek O'Regan from Conspirari and Company of Strings with Craig Hella Johnson leading. And that was from the All Tarek O'Regan album from quite a few years ago now, still one of my faves.
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0: Hello, folks. This is day 6 of the fall membership drive. I'm Diane Donovan, your regular host of Midday Oasis. And fall is the harvest season, a time to gather the results of months of care, effort, and dedication. That's where KMFA is today. Listeners have been supporting KMFA since we began in 1967, and now we are fully listener supported. I'm not alone in the studio, and we have Robin Munn, our director of marketing, is sitting across from me now. Robin, remind me when you started. What month this year?
3: I'm so excited to be here, first and foremost. Yeah. Thank you so much, Diane. I started with KMFA back in April, so wow. It's been a little over 6 months at this point.
0: And we're throwing you into the deep end, figuratively speaking. You're in the deep end of the pool right now. Okay.
3: Yes, I'm thrilled about it. This is my first time being on air on the radio, and it is so exciting to be here for this fall membership drive to help share the message that every time somebody tunes into KMFA, you are planting a seed that is leading to the harvest of all of these fabulous efforts.
0: Yes, we reap the awards each and every day. You reap the awards when you tune into KMFA. And so we're asking you to do your part to put a little water on it and help us to grow. Great thanks to Susan Abold. Thank you so very much for your generous gift and your comment. KMFA is the first thing I hear each morning. It is what I read to and what I do. My computer stuff, I like that. That's the way I say it. Computer stuff is a big part of my life. Thank you so much, Susan. And an anonymous listener in Georgetown just gave, thank you so much. You got us really close, y'all, to being under that $29,000 mark. We have $29,364 to go to end the drive in good stead. So there are many reasons to give, and Robin, you wanted to say something.
3: Oh, I have so many things to say about this. I mean, the main thing is that you, our listeners, are the absolute heroes of this story, and your gift is part of that unseen rhythm that supports everything we do. 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

0: All right. That was music by Beethoven, the Coriolan Overture, performed by La Scala Philharmonic, led by Carlo Maria Giulini. And we are in day six of our fall membership drive. This show is Midday Oasis. I'm Diane Donovan, with you every weekday. I'm here with our Director of Marketing, Robin Munn. It's great to have Robin in the studio with us. But I do want to tell you, we're at $29,243. And we are hoping to get under $25,000 by the end of Midday Oasis. So that's just over $4,000. Is that an ambitious goal? 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
1: Thank you so much for having me here, Diane. It is such a thrill. I have to say, seeing these member comments coming in about what KMFA means to our listeners is so inspiring. I mean, we can hear in your comments just how much this music means to you. And listeners tell us all the time about discovering new composers or introducing their grandchildren to classical music. 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
0: Wow. And yeah, I think we can get under that $25,000 by the end of this program. So we have an hour and 45 minutes. I can't do it for you. I've given a couple of times, and I know you want to give. You just didn't get to it, especially on Friday and the weekend. Weekend, you're doing other things. The Friday, you're tying up loose ends. Please tie up some loose ends now. $29,087 to go. And I want to make you blush, Robin, because we heard from an anonymous listener in Austin. I'm making an additional gift to celebrate Robin's on-air appearance during the drive. It's the first time you've been on the radio, actually.
1: Yes.
0: So that's pretty amazing.
1: It is. The radio runs in my family, so this has been very meaningful for me. My grandfather spent many years on the radio, and it was part of why I was so excited to join this team.
0: Yay. Well, thank you for that. We heard from Kim Kestner. Now, that's our accounting manager, but Kim does so much more. Like everybody at this station, everybody does a lot of different things. So thank you so much, Kim. I'm sure you are encouraging Robin as well. And finally, this is lovely. If you want to read that anonymous one on the top.
1: Absolutely. We got an anonymous donation. Thank you, Anonymous, in Austin, Texas. They say, I'm already a member, just want to add a bit more.
0: That's the way it's been, I can tell you that. I haven't been here since 1967, but I have been here 25 years. And so many of our longtime donors, listeners, give that extra bit during the drive because, you know, you want us to see us make our goals so that we can continue to do what we do each and every day. Thank you. Thank you for being a person of action. Now, consider the patron circle. That's if you can give $50 or more per month, and there are some folks who can. You can keep music alive for everyone, from longtime listeners to the next generation of listeners. And you'll have Bach, Bernstein, and maybe a little Danny Howard in the mix to enjoy. Thank you. Thank you. We just broke the $29,000 mark. Where are we at, Robin?
1: Wow, we are at $28,983 to end the drive in good stead. 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
1: Well, here's an update, folks. You know we're in our fall membership drive. We need $28,895 to finish this drive successfully in good stead. And we'll go back to our usual menu of music and such. But do your part now and follow the good lead of others who have helped us out. We have an interesting collection of people here. I have my all-time best friend, Louise Leonard. Yes, high school years. Yes, south of Montreal. From Hoboken, happy fall drive from New Jersey, KMFA. Thanks for keeping it classical, exclamation point. And Troy West, want to thank you, our air conditioning technician. And he was here a few weeks ago and just said, you guys, you're the last bastion of like, you know, beauty and calm and live radio. He said, I don't even know what stuff gets sent to me on apps and things. So thank you so much, Troy, and thanks for all you do. And someone else.
2: Yes, I'm so excited to get to thank my mom on air. Thank you, Barb in Bel Air, Texas. I have so much to thank her for, including introducing me to classical music and taking me to the symphony at the Houston Symphony. It is a real value, that kind of peace, that kind of timeless composition that helps you move about your day. And we want to continue bringing that to Central Texas and to our friends in New Jersey and all over the country and the world.
1: Indeed. And we do have listeners from all over. And it's so lovely. Yeah, you're listening online, but that counts too. You're listening. You love the music. You count on it. So wherever you're at now, this is the moment we ask you to give now. 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
1: 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And you were saying, Robin, you know, your mom introduced you to classical music. 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And a lot of people, you know, when I was a kid, I heard the classical music, then I got into pop and Motown and jazz eventually. 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And what do we have when playing when we get married or at a funeral? Often it's classical music. So we always come back home. 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

0: That beautiful piece was originally part of a string quartet by Alexander Borodin, the nocturne from that quartet, but as you could hear, it was fleshed out for orchestra, and it's often excerpted. It's so beautiful. We heard the St. Louis Symphony led by Leonard Slatkin. I'm Diane Donovan, and we want to get the momentum happening. I know you get busy, especially on a Monday, because there's this backlog of emails and such. You did that. You got through them this morning. You had your lunch. Now's the time to help us end this drive successfully. We need $28,895. Let's get it under $25,000 in the next hour and 22 minutes. Possible because you are doing your part. And thank you. The number to call is 806-741-8171, or you can go to our website, kmfa.org. I'm here with our director of marketing, Robin Munn. Thanks, Robin.
1: Oh, thank you, Diane. 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I can tell you we've got some pretty phenomenal premiums available. My absolute favorite are these socks. I don't know if you've gotten to see these socks yet, but yes, they are just adorable. And for $13 per month, you can pick up that thank you gift.
0: And it's a perfect thing to wear today with your sandals or in the fall. It's a little bit chilly later on in the fall. Just put those on before you put your sandals on, and you will be showing your KMFA pride. We need some folks to do the heavy lifting now. Please give generously till it feels good. I know that there are folks who can actually join us as a Patron Circle member. That's at your generous gift of $50 per month or more. And it's a truly transformative difference, not just for this organization, but for your entire community. Every day, lives are changed because of what generous people like you make possible by providing classical music experiences on air, online, and in the community. That's vital. And if you've never given before, someone else gave you that moment of inspiration, discovery, what have you. 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

0: The Swan Lake, Act One, Waltz by Tchaikovsky, and we heard the Houston Symphony Orchestra performing that piece. I played that in honor of Robin Munn, who's sitting across from me, who was first taken to the symphony by her mom. So that's so lovely. Yes, that was for you. Sergio Comashona conducted. We are here on the sixth day of our membership drive, the fall membership drive, and we have $28,665 to go. We want to get that under $25,000, and so that's a little bit under $4,000. Someone within the sound of my voice could do that right now, and you know, and painlessly. Like, somebody can do that right now. We're asking you to do your part so we stay in good stead during this drive. And we also appreciate your $5 a month, your $10 a month, whatever you can give. If you can swing $4,000, you won't be alone. There are others who give at that level. So great thanks. So many folks going to kmfa.org or calling 806-741-8171. Robin.
1: Yes, and those of you who are already listening may have heard me extolling the virtues of our fabulous socks. 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I know I see John over in Buda. Thank you so much for your gift. Looks like you picked up those socks.
0: Yay!
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0: Indeed, and we heard from Dennis Glober from Laguna Woods, California, listening from all that way aways, and yet you made your donation to KMFA. Thank you. And he's not just any Dennis Glober. Tell us about him.
1: Yes, that is my grandfather. Oh, so, nice. Grandpa, if you are still listening, thank you so much for your gift. My grandpa is the one who is responsible for the role classical music has had in my life, and in fact was a radio star himself in South Africa for many, many years.
0: Wow, in Johannesburg. Yay. Well, thank you so much, Dennis. You know how it goes, so thank you. Thanks to everyone. Interesting, in the last little while, we heard from best friends, moms, grandfathers, and our air conditioner technician. So thank you so very much. Tag your it. Can you swing $4,000 our way? 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

0: very spirited piece by Daniel François Esprit Aubert. Jenny Bell, we heard the Gothenburg Opera Orchestra led by B. Tommy Anderson.
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0: Well, I cannot believe how quickly the time has gone today. We're down to the last hour of Midday Oasis, the last 59 minutes to be exactly specific. And we need $28,665 to end this drive successfully. It ends tomorrow. And we're asking for another 20 gifts in this hour. Last hour we had 8 gifts. That's nice, but we need to pick up the pace a bit. And besides wanting 20 callers with dollars or credit cards, every donation right now will have $100 added to it. $100. So if you can swing $25, we get $100 added to it. 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The number to call is 806-741-8171, or you can go to kmfa.org. I'm here with our Director of Marketing, Robin Munn.
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0: It just takes a few moments of your time, whether you call or go to our website, and I'll give you that information in a second. 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

0: some powerful music to an opera by Ethel Smyth. And also, she was a suffragette, but very busy in the world of composition. We heard the BBC National Orchestra of Wales, led by Rumon Gamba. Guess what, folks? Here we are on day six of our fall membership drive. And I wanted to just talk to you, remind you of something that happened last year, and it kind of still lives with us. Last year, we lost our federal funding, and it was $200,000 that left our coffers per year. That was a lot to make up. You helped us then. But that funding has not come back, and we don't see it happening in the near future. So we really need you to step up to make sure we are still making it happen each and every day for Central Texas and beyond with great classical music. We still have 18 gifts. We're looking for 18 more callers with dollars or credit cards and goodwill, of course. Thank you for being part of this. And all 18 will have $100 added to their gift. I'm here with Robin Munn, and you know marketing and such. I got to say, I love this kind of challenge because it really illustrates that there is no gift too great or too small. And many of our large donors, if you will, gave $10, $20 a year way back when they were studying, and now they have a lucrative career, can give more. So we love that, KMFA.org.
1: Yes, or give us a call at 806-741-8171. The next 18 gifts will have $100 added. If you have been waiting for the perfect moment, this is your perfect moment. It is finally starting to feel like fall here in Central Texas. The cool air, the sunshine today. I cannot imagine a better time to step up and, oh, would you look at that? The next 17 gifts will have $100 added. So this is the perfect time to jump in and help us harvest the impact.
0: Yes, indeed. And I want to thank someone special, Jeff Munn. Gosh, that last name is familiar. And Jeff gave generously and said, I would totally marry that marketing director again, parenthetically, with an exclamation point. Thank you. So that's your hubby.
1: Yes, thanks, Jeff. I will give you a different number to call, but maybe not when I'm on the radio. 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
0: There is no better time, and that's just up until 3 p.m. There's 47 minutes left in this hour, left in this program, Midday Oasis. 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Follow the good lead of Patty Yingst. Thank you so very much, Patty. That means so much to us and someone else to thank.
1: I'm going to thank Daniel in Houston. I have a sneaking suspicion that may be my brother. 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Yep. Thanks, big brother.
0: Yes, and we were just talking about you, in fact, Daniel, so thanks for being that person of action right now. From wherever you listen, we need to hear from you. 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

0: named after the Queen Herodiad. That was Massenet's Herodiad Ballet Suite. We heard the New Zealand Symphony Orchestra led by Jean-Yves Sens. And you heard the music on KMFA. You know, you want to get at least 20 callers in the next little while. That's how we started the hour. We're down to 14 now. That's awesome. And every gift at this time will have $100 added to it. That's amazing, and we will have some folks to thank in just a moment. But yeah, whether if you can swing $5 our way, maybe you're a student or you're retired and you know money's a little bit tighter, you can give $5 a month or just $5, and that will have $100 added to it. The next 14 gifts will have $100 added to it, but just till the end of Midday Oasis, and that's at 3 p.m., so we have 35 minutes. I'm Diane Donovan, not alone. I'm here with Robin Munn, our marketing director.
1: Thank you so much for having me. Such a thrill to be here.
0: Okay. Well, we have some folks to thank. I'm going to thank Harry and Carol Glober, again, relatives of yours. Am I right?
1: Yes, the friends and family are showing up. I love it. And it just makes me think about how much we've grown here together. And the harvest is here. We get to harvest our impact.
0: Indeed. And we also heard, Robin, from two anonymous callers with dollars or credit cards, what have you. But thank you for being that person of action. You know, you had $100 added to your gift, as your aunt and uncle did as well. Thank you so much.
1: Yes, thank you so, so much. You know, a harvest doesn't happen all at once. It happens little by little, with each row gathered and each field completed, lots of hands at work, and that's how we get to where we are today. 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
0: And great thanks to Richard and Gloria Valdez. Thank you for your generous gift. Enjoys listening all the time, but especially when I'm out and about. Well, that's wonderful. I know I do too. And the people on the air sound like friends to me. And I know what you're going to say. Well, yeah, you work with them. But no, when I'm listening, I'm kind of one step removed in the car or at home. It feels different to me. And I can just see, like, even if I didn't know that person, they'd be a friend to me because they're engaging. They play music that I love and they give us information. When you make your gift, consider the t-shirt KMFA listeners, and it has a star note between KMFA and the listeners, the rhythm beneath

0: pencil in one hand as my grandmother taught me how to conduct. 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
1: Well, we love that. 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
0: Well, we have just under 24 minutes left in Midday Oasis today, and we're making some great strides because of you. I can go stride all I want, but you've been helping us. We asked for 20 callers with dollars or credit cards, and everyone would have $100 added to whatever the gift is. 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What part of that can you do right now? 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
3: 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I mean, this is your station. This is your music. 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These are flying off the shelves, so another great reason to give right now. And the next seven gifts will have $100 added, but that's only good until 3 p.m.
0: Wow. And I would like to take a moment to thank Alexandra and Mark Floriani. Thank you so much, Alexandra, a.k.a. Zaz, is our chairman of the board here at KMFA. So leading by example, once again, thank you so much. And thanks to Chip Brafe, thank you for your very generous gift. Westlake Hills, Texas. And now we're down to five gifts. We'll have $100 added, but that's before 3 p.m. It won't continue after that, so please do your part now. 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

0: I remember ice skating to that piece, Le Patineur, The Skater's Waltz. That was music by Emil Valteufel, performed by the Slovak State Philharmonic, led by Alfred Walter.
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0: Wow. Guess what, folks? We have the next four gifts. We'll have $100 added to it. This is the last break during Midday Oasis, so we want to make sure you hear that message. Your gift will have $100 added to it, and that's good only till 3 p.m. There's room for you. Four more gifts, and we'll be thanking folks in just a little while. And this is going to help us a big time for our final day tomorrow. So please do your part. Have $100 added to your gift. We've seen gifts of all sizes since this challenge. And I understand the phones have been ringing more than they have during the whole drive. So thank you so much, Connor Clark, thank you. In Austin, anonymous listener in Georgetown, Susan Kent, thank you. In Westlake Hills, I'm sitting across from Robin Munn, our marketing director, and it's a really exciting time, isn't it?
2: It's so great to be here, and this has been an absolutely gangbusters last hour here. Everyone is showing up, and the next four gifts will have $100 added. This is only good until 3 p.m., so if you've been waiting for your moment, this is your moment. And I have to say, my favorite thing about radio, especially in the current times, is that we're not listening alone. We're listening in community. Yes, that you're not alone. If you're hearing this, no matter what's happening in your life, you're with the other folks who love KMFA, who love classical music, and we just want to thank you because we wouldn't be here without you.
0: We could not be here without you, so thanks. We heard from an anonymous listener in Round Rock who said, been listening to you for the past year. That's a pretty quick turnaround to become a member of KMFA. Thank you so much, and you had $100 added to your donation, as did Rita Dana in Pflugerville, says thank you. We say thank you right back.
2: Absolutely. Oh, now we're down to the next two gifts. We'll have $100 added. And I would love to say thank you to Antonio in Pflugerville, who gave us a thank you for supporting the community and said that he had the joy of being in our space and can't wait to take his kiddo to Noon Tunes. Thank you, Tio Toto. 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
0: A couple more anonymous listeners in Austin. Thank you. You know who you are. Darlene Egan, thank you. Loves KMFA. The oldies. Yeah, these are the real oldies. And also loves discovering new artists. Well, you made it happen in Prairie Lee, Texas. Thank you so very much. We got a little behind on some of the thank yous, so you're hearing more now. Bethany Ammon, thank you so very much for your gift. You're here behind the scenes, behind this whole drive. Thank you, thank you, thank you.
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0: Oh my gosh. 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
2: Good only until 3 p.m. So if you've been waiting for your moment, this is your moment. 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
0: And thanks to Anonymous for the so-called 13th month of the year. Well, thank you. I'm not sure what that means, but we appreciate your gift. And Juliana Crouch, thank you so much. Thank you very much. From New Braunfels. So there we go. Thank you. Tag, you are it. It is your opportunity to make a difference now. Get $100 added to whatever your great gift is.
2: We did it!
0: I'm glad you got to say that, Robin. Your first time on the radio, and you come from a radio family. Thank you for being with me. Thank you to our amazing producer, Jess Griggs. Listen to her tonight on Night Music. I couldn't remember the name of the show all of a sudden. Night Music. Catch Jess Griggs on Night Music. Thank you so much. Let's keep it flowing during the next program, which is... rideshare. Took me a second again. We're losing our wheels. Thank you so much. Here's a trumpet concerto by Gottfried Heinrich Stützel. Thank you.

0: Music by Gottfried Heinrich Stölzel, featuring the Academy of St. Martin in the Fields and trumpet soloist Maurice André. That concerto was conducted by Sir Neville Mariner here on KMFA. Welcome to Rideshare. I'm Sarah Schneider. It's always my pleasure to be with you in the afternoons, helping to calm your commute and help you power through whatever the rest of your day will bring. But it is especially fun to be here on the second to the last day of the fall membership drive, and especially when we're enjoying such a wonderful show of support. We'll have an update for you in just a moment. But first, you know, we're in fall. Okay, it doesn't feel quite as crisp as one might be used to, especially from your if you're from northern climes, but it is harvest season. And when harvest season arrives, every basket starts with a single piece of fruit. One becomes 10, 10 becomes 100. Our membership drive works in much the same way. 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
1: 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I have my checkbook. 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And hey, 10 bucks gets another 10 bucks from me. 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
0: 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Thank you, thank you. And Craig Smith really enjoys KMFA. 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

0: The Overture to La Forza del Destino by Giuseppe Verdi and the Orchestra of La Scala Milan was conducted by Riccardo Muti here on 89.5. This is day 6 of the fall membership drive. I'm Sarah Schneider here with George Preston. 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
1: 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You know, Sarah, you and I were at the same concert last night. I really needed to hear that.
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0: A waltz called Music of the Spheres by Josef Strauss, and the Vienna Philharmonic was conducted by Willy Boskovsky right here on Rideshare on 89.5. It's day six of the fall membership drive here at KMFA. I'm Sarah Schneider in the studio with George Preston. 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
0: I love that comment that Heidi just made with her donation. 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But thanks to our app, you can listen to KMFA all the way from Austin to Charlotte. Thank you, Heidi. That was a great comment. Here's another fun comment from Carolyn. And this is just a testament to the impact that the music has on people's lives. Carolyn says, when the world is messy and all of the other stations start to feel like a monotone of noise, I turn on KMFA and I can feel my insides quiet and I can hear beautiful music. Thank you for your balm to weary souls. Absolutely beautiful. And whether you rely on KMFA to sort of soothe your soul or wake you up first thing in the morning or be a companion as you cook maybe on a Sunday afternoon, however you use KMFA, why not make that your reason for giving right now? 806-741-8171 or kmfa.org. Thank you.

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0: Today is day 6 of the fall membership drive. I'm Sarah Schneider. You are listening to Rideshare. And George Preston and I are here to tell you about an important goal for the hours that remain in this membership drive. Well, first of all, I should tell you, we will be ending this drive at 6 p.m. tomorrow.
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2: 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I'm adding $10 to it, but it's now $3.52. So you only have 8 minutes left to pick the CEO's pocket at KMFA. Come on, sock it to me. Put the squeeze on me. I really want to write a big check at the end of this hour. And I'm especially talking if you've never given to KMFA before, if maybe you've discovered us more recently, you're enjoying the music. It's just the tip of the iceberg. Come to a performance at the Draylen Mason Music Studio. 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
0: 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We'd love to thank you.

0: The English String Orchestra brought us that performance of Felix Mendelssohn's String Sinfonia No. 3 in E minor here on Rideshare. It's day 6 of the fall membership drive. I'm Sarah Schneider. 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
0: Oh, that is lovely. 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

0: Music by Johann Adolf Hasse, the overture to Kleofied with members of Musica Antiqua Cologne, directed by Reinhard Goebel. Thank you for being here for Rideshare today. I'm Sarah Schneider in the studio with KMFA's CEO, George Preston. 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

0: We heard guitarist Norbert Kraft with a Fantasia by Fernando Sor. 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
0: I thank you so much for tuning in. I'm Sarah Schneider. 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Speaking of goals, George Preston, what's happening on the whiteboard over there?
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0: Music by Sir Arnold Bax, his Morning Song, also called Maytime in Sussex. We heard the London Philharmonic with pianist Margaret Fingerhut and conductor Bryden Thompson on Rideshare on KMFA.
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2: 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You heard it. 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Special deals on thank you gifts, those are gone too. So don't miss out. We need you on our team as we surge towards the finish line right now at kmfa.org, or when you call 806-741-8171. 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And Lillian from Round Rock made a donation. 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What a great way to start the school day. 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

0: Johan Svensson's Norwegian Rhapsody No. 2, played by the Trondheim Symphony Orchestra, conducted by Ole Christian Rud on KMFA. 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I'm Sarah Schneider. 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
1: Thank you, Sarah. 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
0: Sock it to us, or I guess if we send you the socks, then we will sock it to you. 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

0: Sir William Walton's Johannesburg Festival Overture with the London Philharmonic and conductor Bryden Thompson on 89.5. 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I'm Sarah Schneider. 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
1: Thank you, Sarah. 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

0: We heard music by Antonio Vivaldi here on KMFA's Rideshare, a violin concerto in D major with L'Arte dell'Arco and soloist Federico Giulielmo. I'm Sarah Schneider. I appreciate your company this afternoon. It is day 6 of the fall membership drive. You know, fall is harvest season, a time to gather the results of months of care, effort, and dedication. That's where KMFA is today. 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
1: Yes, indeed, Sarah. $1,846 in the next 37 minutes. 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
0: 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Paul says, I rarely drive at night. Last night, I drove home at night from a movie. I had the sunroof open, enjoying light traffic on the road, listening to KMFA. It was a transcendent moment. When I heard your fun drive this morning, I had to sign up. Now, that is the kind of community spirit that has kept this station alive and thriving since 1967. Thank you, Paul. 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

0: The Dance Rhapsody No. 2, music by Frederick Delius with the Royal Philharmonic Orchestra and conductor Sir Thomas Beecham. 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
0: We have a goal that we're working on, and we would love to wrap this up by 6 p.m. today. $1,846 by 6 p.m. We can certainly make that happen with your help, your generous support. 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
3: And I want to thank Katie in Leander, who is a nurse at Dell Children's and says she loves to listen on her drive home. 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Now, how about you? 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And you can too. You can pick up the new KMFA t-shirt in a deep marine green color. 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
0: And I'd like to say thank you to George Preston for your good company this afternoon.
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0: Film music by Alexandre Desplat from Coco Before Chanel. We heard Traffic Quintet on KMFA. I'm glad to have your company for Rideshare this afternoon. I'm Sarah Schneider. It's day 6 of the fall membership drive. We're actually down to the last 24 hours of this drive. We're so close to reaching our goal, but there is some work yet to be done. 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But we still have a goal on the table. We would love to raise $1,700 in the next couple of minutes. I know we can do it. 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And when I need to be inspired, I just look back at the gifts we've received throughout the afternoon. Gifts from people like Carol and Tom, Craig, Juliana, Bethany, many, many anonymous donations, and of course, our friends from Farm to Table, John and Tracy, a couple of business members. 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There's about 1 hour left in Rideshare, and in that hour, we'll hear from William Grant Still, George Gershwin, and Michael Haydn. But I hope I can hear from you before we hear an overture by William Grant Still. That's coming up right after the break. 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Thank you so much.
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A festive overture by William Grant Still with members of the Royal Philharmonic Orchestra, conducted by Arthur Bennett Lipkin. Thanks for tuning in for Rideshare here on KMFA. I'm Sarah Schneider. It's day six of the fall membership drive. 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Now we're approaching the moment when we can harvest the results of that generosity. We're working towards a goal, and we are going to end this drive at 6 p.m. tomorrow. That's Tuesday. We're getting very close to achieving our goal, and your gift today can help us bring us across the finish line. Harvest your impact at kmfa.org or call 806-741-8171. Thank you so much. Music by Edgar Bainton is next. We'll hear his three pieces for orchestra with the BBC Philharmonic, conducted by Paul Daniel.

Edgar Bainton's Three Pieces for Orchestra with Paul Daniel conducting the BBC Philharmonic right here on KMFA. This is day six of the Fall Membership Drive. I'm Sarah Schneider. Fall is harvest season, a time to gather the results of months of care, effort, and dedication. That's where KMFA is today. Listeners have been stepping forward throughout this drive, and now we're asking for your help as we work towards ending this drive at 6 p.m. tomorrow. So we are less than 24 hours to the finish line. That's where you come in. 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Here's music by Johann Michael Haydn, his symphony in F major with the Austro-Hungarian Haydn Orchestra, conducted by Adam Fischer.

0: Adam Fischer conducted the Austro-Hungarian Haydn Orchestra in music by Michael Haydn, his symphony in F major, which you heard on KMFA's Rideshare.
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0: We'll hear selections from Porgy and Bess next. That's music by George Gershwin coming right up. 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

Violinist Randall Gooseby performed with pianist Zhu Wang in selections from Porgy and Bess by George Gershwin on KMFA. 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

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Thank you so much, and thanks for tuning in for Rideshare. I'm Sarah Schneider. I'll be back with you tomorrow at 3 p.m.